are stars in the southern sky.

0: It's intelligence for your health. And you are connected. Now, here's your host, Connie Celica.
1: You have probably heard of creatine as a gym supplement for bodybuilders, but it's now being used as a powerful tool for healthy aging. 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
1: Does city living have your brain feeling fried? The fix may be as close as the nearest park bench. A new study from King's College London found that simply being near trees, out under the open sky, and listening to birdsong, even for a few minutes, can give your mental health a major lift. Using an app called Urban Mind, researchers tracked hundreds of people for a week, periodically asking how they felt in the moment and where they were. The result? When participants were surrounded by nature, especially greenery and birds, their mood improved and the benefits lasted for hours. And the effect was even stronger for people who were having mental health struggles. So nature helped the most stressed out people the most. The experts say this proves short-term exposure to nature has real, measurable benefits. And they suggest that to improve the mental health of people in big cities, local governments should invest in green spaces where people can quickly reconnect with nature. Because a few minutes of sky gazing and birdsong is truly powerful.

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6: I'm Connie Salica, and today our guest is Jason Tetreault. He calls himself a germ evangelical, and he's been researching bacteria, fungi, and viruses for 35 years and the ways in which they can influence our health. We've heard that it's good for kids to encounter germs and viruses from other kids in school because it ultimately strengthens their immune system. So I asked Jason if that's true.
7: It doesn't strengthen. It trains. Essentially, when you have that exposure to a microbe, it's kind of like a coach to your immune system, and it's telling your immune system what to do in this case. And again, if it's harmless, then there's nothing to do. But if it's a pathogen and it's trying to cause harm, then you want to make sure that those armed forces are called for. And the fact is the more training you have early in life, it's going to be able to help make sure you suffer less later on. So in that sense, when you have this type of encounter, it is almost like a natural vaccination. But the difference is that vaccines themselves are designed specifically not to cause disease. When you're dealing with the real deal, you will have some kind of acute illness. Now, it may be asymptomatic. You may not see anything. You may end up with a little bit of a fever, or maybe full-blown with all sorts of symptoms, and you may need to go see a doctor. But there is going to be that vaccination effect, and that's going to help them down the road. Now, I have to be honest with you, this is where I lose parents as friends when I say this, so I already know what's going to come to me. The pain for you today in watching your kids being sick is going to mean a much safer tomorrow for them. But it really, really does annoy and frustrate today.
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0: I'm Connie Salica with more intelligence for your health from our guest, the germ guy, microbiologist Jason Tetreault. And ever since iPhones came out, we've been hearing how much bacteria our tech devices harbor. So I asked Jason, how bad are they?
1: They're very, very germy. There exists study after study after study showing how germy electronics are. Phones, tablets, keyboards, mice, watches, remote controls, and don't forget medical devices like blood pressure monitors and thermometers. When you have contact with humans, you have microbial transfer. And that can happen anywhere at any time. So, as much as you might think that rubbing that cell phone on your shirt is going to be enough, it's not. You're going to have to make sure that you're disinfecting regularly with a wipe. Now, if you don't want to buy those disinfectant wipes, go to the rubbing alcohol. Buy that. Spray that on the surface. Wait 1 minute and then wipe. You're just as good as ever. And that way you can make sure that they're all safe. Oh, and by the way, that's what they do in hospitals as well. So you know you're doing it right.
2: Making you the healthiest person you know. Intelligence for your health with Connie Salica.

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1: This is AP News Minute. President Donald Trump says he's ordering U.S. forces to hold off on strikes he had threatened against Iran. AP correspondent Karen Chalmers reports.
2: The president's announcement on social media came as Mideast allies had reached the parameters of a deal to end the five-month-old U.S.-Israeli war with Iran. A day earlier, he had threatened further strikes on Iran as the U.S. pushes to reopen the Strait of Hormuz.
1: Authorities are trying to figure out why a man opened fire at an In-N-Out Burger restaurant in Twin Falls, Idaho, Saturday afternoon, killing three people. Mario Olivo told KMVT he was driving near the restaurant.
3: You heard everybody running, screaming, shooter, active shooter, and we had to stop because I didn't want to run over all the employees. And then we heard some shots, boom, boom, boom.
1: The suspected gunman's body was found near the restaurant. Some 600 homes and other buildings have been destroyed in wildfires near Spokane, Washington. I'm Donna Warder.
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8: From the Tri-County Weather Center, I'm Bill Banks on Max 98.3. 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Tonight, showers and thunderstorms with a low of 65 degrees. Tomorrow, rain and storms in the afternoon with a high of 76. Tomorrow night, the rain continues, scattered storms possible, low 63. Sunday, partly sunny, showers possible, high 77. I'm Bill Banks. 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
1: This is AP News Minute. President Donald Trump says he's ordering U.S. forces to hold off on strikes he had threatened against Iran. AP correspondent Karen Chalmers reports.
2: The president's announcement on social media came as Mideast allies had reached the parameters of a deal to end the five-month-old U.S.-Israeli war with Iran. A day earlier, he had threatened further strikes on Iran as the U.S. pushes to reopen the Strait of Hormuz.
1: Authorities are trying to figure out why a man opened fire at an In-N-Out burger restaurant in Twin Falls, Idaho, Saturday afternoon, killing three people. Mario Olivo told KMVT he was driving near the restaurant.
3: You heard everybody running, screaming, shooter, active shooter, and we had to stop because I didn't want to run over all the employees. And then we heard some shots, boom, boom, boom.
1: The suspected gunman's body was found near the restaurant. Some 600 homes and other buildings have been destroyed in wildfires near Spokane, Washington. I'm Donna Warder.
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8: From the Tri-County Weather Center, I'm Bill Banks on Max 98.3. 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Tonight, clear skies with a low of 59 degrees. Tomorrow, sunny with a high of 80. Tomorrow night, the temperature drops to 57. Sunshine on Tuesday with a high of 81. Wednesday, sunny and 82. I'm Bill Banks. 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
1: This is AP News Minute. President Donald Trump says he's ordering U.S. forces to hold off on strikes he had threatened against Iran. AP correspondent Karen Chalmers reports.
2: The president's announcement on social media came as Mideast allies had reached the parameters of a deal to end the five-month-old U.S.-Israeli war with Iran. A day earlier, he had threatened further strikes on Iran as the U.S. pushes to reopen the Strait of Hormuz.
1: Authorities are trying to figure out why a man opened fire at an In-N-Out burger restaurant in Twin Falls, Idaho, Saturday afternoon, killing three people. Mario Olivo told KMVT he was driving near the restaurant.
3: You heard everybody running, screaming, shooter, active shooter, and we had to stop because I didn't want to run over all the employees. And then we heard some shots, boom, boom, boom.
1: The suspected gunman's body was found near the restaurant. Some 600 homes and other buildings have been destroyed in wildfires near Spokane, Washington. I'm Donna Warder.
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8: From the Tri-County Weather Center, I'm Bill Banks on Max 98.3. 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Tonight, clear skies with a low of 59 degrees. Tomorrow, sunny with a high of 80. Tomorrow night, the temperature drops to 57. Sunshine on Tuesday with a high of 81. Wednesday, sunny and 82. I'm Bill Banks. 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
1: This is AP News Minute. President Donald Trump says he's ordering U.S. forces to hold off on strikes he had threatened against Iran. AP correspondent Karen Chalmers reports.
2: The president's announcement on social media came as Mideast allies had reached the parameters of a deal to end the five-month-old U.S.-Israeli war with Iran. A day earlier, he had threatened further strikes on Iran as the U.S. pushes to reopen the Strait of Hormuz.
1: Authorities are trying to figure out why a man opened fire at an In-N-Out Burger restaurant in Twin Falls, Idaho, Saturday afternoon, killing three people. Mario Olivo told KMVT he was driving near the restaurant.
3: You heard everybody running, screaming, shooter, active shooter, and we had to stop because I didn't want to run over all the employees. And then we heard some shots, boom, boom, boom.
1: The suspected gunman's body was found near the restaurant. Some 600 homes and other buildings have been destroyed in wildfires near Spokane, Washington. I'm Donna Warder.
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8: From the Tri-County Weather Center, I'm Bill Banks on Max 98.3. 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Tonight, clear skies with a low of 59 degrees. Tomorrow, sunny with a high of 80. Tomorrow night, the temperature drops to 57. Sunshine on Tuesday with a high of 81. Wednesday, sunny and 82. I'm Bill Banks. 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
1: This is AP News Minute. President Donald Trump says he's ordering U.S. forces to hold off on strikes he had threatened against Iran. AP correspondent Karen Chalmers reports.
2: The president's announcement on social media came as Mideast allies had reached the parameters of a deal to end the five-month-old U.S.-Israeli war with Iran. A day earlier, he had threatened further strikes on Iran as the U.S. pushes to reopen the Strait of Hormuz.
1: Authorities are trying to figure out why a man opened fire at an In-N-Out burger restaurant in Twin Falls, Idaho, Saturday afternoon, killing three people. Mario Olivo told KMVT he was driving near the restaurant.
3: You heard everybody running, screaming, shooter, active shooter, and we had to stop because I didn't want to run over all the employees. And then we heard some shots, boom, boom, boom.
1: The suspected gunman's body was found near the restaurant. Some 600 homes and other buildings have been destroyed in wildfires near Spokane, Washington. I'm Donna Warder.
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8: From the Tri-County Weather Center, I'm Bill Banks on Max 98.3. 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Tonight, clear skies with a low of 59 degrees. Tomorrow, sunny with a high of 80. Tomorrow night, the temperature drops to 57. Sunshine on Tuesday with a high of 81. Wednesday, sunny and 82. I'm Bill Banks. 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
1: This is AP News Minute. President Donald Trump says he's ordering U.S. forces to hold off on strikes he had threatened against Iran. AP correspondent Karen Chalmers reports.
2: The president's announcement on social media came as Mideast allies had reached the parameters of a deal to end the five-month-old U.S.-Israeli war with Iran. A day earlier, he had threatened further strikes on Iran as the U.S. pushes to reopen the Strait of Hormuz.
1: Authorities are trying to figure out why a man opened fire at an In-N-Out burger restaurant in Twin Falls, Idaho, Saturday afternoon, killing three people. Mario Olivo told KMVT he was driving near the restaurant.
3: You heard everybody running, screaming, shooter, active shooter, and we had to stop because I didn't want to run over all the employees. And then we heard some shots, boom, boom, boom.
1: The suspected gunman's body was found near the restaurant. Some 600 homes and other buildings have been destroyed in wildfires near Spokane, Washington. I'm Donna Warder.
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0: From the Tri-County Weather Center today, sunny and 79. Tonight, clear and 59. For Tuesday, sunny and a high near 81. Tuesday night, clear and a low of 62. For Wednesday, 20% chance of showers, maybe a thunderstorm, high near 81. 30% chance of rain Wednesday night and a low of 62. Outlook for Thursday, 40% chance of showers and a high of 79. To see your extended weather forecast, visit our website, max983.net.

summer's day, when I thought I'd lay myself down to rest in a big field of tall grass. 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I dreamed I was in a Hollywood movie, and that I was the star of the movie. 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
1: I'm Marcela Sanchez with an AP News Minute. Acting Attorney General Todd Blanche issued a formal order yesterday ending President Trump's $1.8 billion anti-weaponization fund that would have compensated his political allies. The move follows weeks of negotiations with two Republican senators who were blocking his nomination to become Attorney General. A confirmation vote for Blanche's nomination in the Senate Judiciary Committee is scheduled for tomorrow. Trump says he held off on ordering new strikes against Iran after discussions with Gulf allies, adding that leaders from Saudi Arabia, Qatar, and the United Arab Emirates pushed for diplomacy. Wildfires around Spokane, Washington, have forced about 60,000 people to evacuate, according to authorities. The fires have burned over 8.2 square miles and destroyed more than 600 homes, businesses, and other structures. More stories at apnews.com. I'm Marcela Sanchez.
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4: Indiana Governor Mike Braun has announced the establishment of the Office of Cybersecurity within the Indiana Department of Homeland Security, or IDHS.
5: I'm Becca Shepherd for Stark County Family Dentistry from the WKVI Information Center.
4: Governor Braun stated that his administration is working proactively with entities, especially critical infrastructure owners and operators, stating that we want to be partners with them in this fight to make sure our communities stay safe and fully operational. Following the sunset of the Indiana Executive Council on Cybersecurity, the Office of Cybersecurity marks a new phase of Indiana's effort to be cyber resilient. The office will establish a whole-of-government coordination framework to ensure that Indiana has a unified playbook for addressing the threat of cyber attacks. The hope is to strengthen coordination and collaboration between state agencies and external stakeholders so that Indiana is well-positioned to prevent and recover from cybersecurity attacks. The Knox City Council has announced that it will be holding a special meeting this upcoming Wednesday, August 5th. The meeting is scheduled to begin at 5 p.m. Central Time and will be held at Knox City Hall, which is located at 101 West Washington Street in Knox. After the meeting is called to order and any amendments are made to the agenda, councilors will discuss Ordinance 2026-OR5, which establishes a fund for building and construction-related fees. The council will also discuss the repealing of ordinances that conflict with this one. This meeting will feature the first and second reading of the ordinance and possible adoption after a vote by the council. Councilors will also discuss a donation of $2,500 from Knox Main Street United for the city's Oktoberfest celebrations. After these topics, the meeting will be adjourned. The public is invited to attend this meeting. The Food Bank of Northern Indiana has announced its mobile food distribution dates for August, including a distribution in LaPorte County and one in Stark County. The Food Bank of Northern Indiana will host a mobile food pantry in LaPorte County on Wednesday, August 12th, from 10 a.m. to noon Central Time while supplies last. It will be held at the Last Resort Campground, located at 4707 West 1300 South in Hanna. This distribution is sponsored by Citizens Concerned for the Homeless and will serve 100 households. In Stark County, there will be a mobile food distribution taking place on Friday, August 14th, from 10 a.m. to noon Central Time, also while supplies last. This distribution will take place at the Stark County Fairgrounds, located at 400 Division Street in Hamlet. This distribution is provided by the USDA and Stark County Health Department and will serve 150 households. Both of these distribution events offer assorted food items free of charge for households in need of food assistance. Items are pre-boxed and pre-bagged and are distributed on a first-come, first-served basis while supplies last. These distributions are drive-through, meaning participants should remain in their vehicle and open their trunk to receive items. There will also be a self-loading area available for those whose trunks do not open.
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0: From the Tri-County Weather Center today, sunny and 79. Tonight, clear and 59. For Tuesday, sunny and a high near 81. Tuesday night, clear and a low of 62. For Wednesday, 20% chance of showers, maybe a thunderstorm, a high near 81. 30% chance of rain Wednesday night and a low of 62. Outlook for Thursday, 40% chance of showers and a high of 79. To see your extended weather forecast, visit our website, max983.net. 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

0: I'm Marcela Sanchez with an AP News Minute. Police in Twin Falls, Idaho say the suspect in a fatal shooting at an In-N-Out restaurant died of self-inflicted gunshot wound. Investigators are confident that the gunman, identified as 24-year-old Chad Williams, acted alone. The AP's Donna Warder reports three people were killed and seven others injured.
1: Dominic Gonzalez tells KMVT he was in the restaurant with his two younger brothers when the shooting started.
2: And I was playing on my phone, then I heard a couple pops, and I look up and I see a gentleman walking from a white vehicle to another vehicle with a pistol in his hand. And he popped one shot at the vehicle, and that's when I ducked down, told my two little brothers to duck down.
1: Police found the body of the suspected gunman near the restaurant. I'm Donna Warder.
0: 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I'm Marcela Sanchez.
3: The Oregon Davis School Board will be holding a regular meeting this upcoming Wednesday, August 5th. Find out meeting details, including agenda items, coming up during your 7 a.m. local news. Also coming up at 7, the Knox Athletics Department is now accepting nominations for its Hall of Fame induction to take place in February of 2027. More details coming up at 7. 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I'm Becca Shepherd from the WKVI Information Center.
4: From the Tri-County Weather Center today, sunny and 79. Tonight, clear and 59. For Tuesday, sunny and a high near 81. Tuesday night, clear and a low of 62. For Wednesday, 20% chance of showers, maybe a thunderstorm, a high near 81. 30% chance of rain Wednesday night and a low of 62. Outlook for Thursday, 40% chance of showers and a high of 79. To see your extended weather forecast, visit our website, max983.net.

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1: AP News, I'm Marcela Sanchez. Israel has shared with the White House security concerns about a proposed deal to disarm Hamas. An Israeli official told the AP Israel believes Hamas is focused on rebuilding its military instead of disarming. Israel says its military will not leave Gaza until Hamas disarms. Senator Bernie Moreno says his former son-in-law, Representative Max Miller, should not be serving in the House and should seek professional help. In a live video on X yesterday, Miller defended himself against allegations of domestic abuse. Moreno has been publicly restrained in recent months as a custody dispute plays out between Miller and his daughter, Emily. Miller, who has been endorsed by President Trump, said he will remain in his race for re-election before Wednesday's deadline to replace him. A new Trump family business has some critics concerned about insider trading, the AP's Donna Warder reports.
2: Wall Street traders can now get the jump on White House announcements by buying fast access to President Donald Trump's posts on social media. In the past, Trump has sent stocks soaring and plunging with an announcement on his Truth Social, which doesn't just distribute the news but makes it, with posts on everything from a war to central bank leadership to tariffs. Irene Aldridge, head of Able Alpha Trading, says if this were the CEO of a public company, quote, this would be jail time, end quote. Truth Social's publicly traded parent, Trump Media and Technology, says Democratic critics are just opposed to free markets. I'm Donna Warder.
1: Police in Twin Falls, Idaho, say the suspect in a fatal shooting at an In-N-Out restaurant took his own life. The suspect and three other people died on Saturday. Seven people were wounded. World shares were mixed today. Oil prices fell sharply after Trump said he would order U.S. forces to refrain from attacks against Iran, claiming a deal to end the fighting in the Middle East was close. This is AP News. AP correspondent Charles de Ledesma reports firefighters are continuing to battle a major wildfire burning west of Athens.
3: Water-dropping planes and helicopters took off at first light on Monday to help hundreds of firefighters battle a major wildfire west of Athens, Greece, a day after a mid-air collision between two firefighting helicopters killed two crew members. The collision laid bare the danger at the most volatile front of Europe's wildfire emergency. Strong winds were dying down on Monday, raising hopes that the nearby 500 firefighters battling the blaze could manage to halt its advance. But authorities warn the broader Athens region of Attica remains at high risk for wildfires due to a forecasted increase in temperatures. I'm Charles de Ledesma.
1: 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I'm Marcela Sanchez, AP News.
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8: The Knox City Council has announced that it will be holding a special meeting this upcoming Wednesday, August 5th.
9: I'm Becca Shepherd for Surf Internet from the WKVI Information Center.
8: The meeting is scheduled to begin at 5 p.m. Central Time and will be held at Knox City Hall, which is located at 101 West Washington Street in Knox. After the meeting is called to order and any amendments are made to the agenda, counselors will discuss Ordinance 2026-OR5, which establishes a fund for building and construction-related fees. The council will also discuss the repealing of ordinances that conflict with this one. This meeting will feature the first and second reading of the ordinance and possible adoption after a vote by the council. Councillors will also discuss a donation of $2,500 from Knox Main Street United for the city's Oktoberfest celebrations. After these topics, the meeting will be adjourned. The public is invited to attend this meeting. The Oregon Davis School Corporation will be holding a regular school board meeting this upcoming Wednesday, August 5th. The meeting is scheduled to begin at 7 p.m. Central Time and will be held at the Oregon Davis Elementary School, which is located at 5860 North, 750 East in Hamlet. The meeting will be held in room 125. After the meeting is opened with its call to order, pledge of allegiance, and roll call, the meeting will move to its consent agenda. Board members will vote on the approval of minutes from their July 15th meeting, as well as the approval of any financial reports, travel, facility requests, field trips, fundraisers, and donations. A professional development request will be made for the Indiana Principal Leadership Institute meeting in Indianapolis. The board will consider several personnel recommendations, including the hiring of paraprofessionals, extracurricular coaching appointments, and more. The board will consider multiple new hires and one resignation. There are several items listed under the discussion and action items for the board to discuss and vote on, including adult meal prices and multiple handbooks, such as the administrative handbook, the transportation handbook, handbooks for staff and students at the preschool, elementary, and junior-senior high school levels, among others. After any other business that may come before the board and any relevant reports from school officials, the meeting will be adjourned. The public is invited to attend this meeting and public comment will be taken prior to each vote during the meeting. The Knox Athletics Department has shared an announcement letting community members know that 2026-2027 is its Hall of Fame year. The announcement states that over the next few months, a committee will be reviewing all submitted nominations to the Knox High School Athletics Hall of Fame. Nominees can be former athletes, coaches, contributors, or community members. Guidelines state that athletes may not be considered for the Hall of Fame until at least 10 years after graduation from Knox High School. Coach nominees need at least 5 years of service at Knox High School for the Hall of Fame. To be considered for the Hall of Fame, an individual must be nominated. No automatic selections will be made. A link to nomination forms can be found online at WKVI.com, and the forms should be returned to the Knox High School's Athletics Department. The Hall of Fame induction ceremony is scheduled for Saturday, February 20th, 2027, immediately following Knox's JV boys basketball game against Trinity Academy. The game will begin at 5 p.m. Central Time that evening. The announcement ends by stating the athletics department looks forward to celebrating the individuals who have made a lasting impact on Knox High School athletics throughout the years.
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10: 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Overnight, corn futures broke through technical support and continue lower now. Despite lower meal and oil, soybeans do work quietly higher, but a lot of pressure from extreme weakness in wheat. September corn is down 4.25 at 441.5. December 464.75, down 3.75. 4 cents lower for the March, 480.5. August beans, 1179.25, up 2 cents. Novi contract is 1190, up 1.25. And September wheat, 26 cents lower at 637.5. October live cattle, 60 cents up at 228.05. October lean hogs, 83.85, up $0.5. I'm Andy Eubank, Hoosier Ag Today, Indiana's farm network for 20 years.
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8: Turning now to funeral arrangements. 69-year-old Clifford D. Minter of Winnemac passed away July 29th. Private graveside services will be held at the Winnemac Cemetery McKinley Edition in Winnemac. Arrangements have been entrusted to Frayne Mortuary in Winnemac for 69-year-old Clifford D. Minter of Winnemac. 90-year-old Betty R. Nerger Berger of Knox passed away July 27th. Friends will be received from noon until the time of the 1 p.m. service today, Monday, August 3rd, at the Brayman & Son Memorial Chapel in Knox. In lieu of flowers, memorials may be made to the donor's choice for 90-year-old Betty R. Nerger Berger of Knox. 71-year-old Linda Jean Burns passed away July 30th. Funeral services will be held 11 a.m. Eastern Time today, Monday, August 3rd, at Frayne Mortuary in Winnemac. Memorials can be made to Bell Center Bible Church or the Pulaski County Human Services Food Pantry in memory of 71-year-old Linda Jean Burns. Services will be held for Virginia Niece of Knox tomorrow, Tuesday, August 4th, at M.C. Smith Funeral Home in Knox. Visitation will be held from 11 a.m. until noon, followed by a funeral service to begin at noon Central Time. That's for Virginia Niece of Knox. 86-year-old Betty Jean Burke Sullivan passed away July 29th. Friends and family are invited to attend a visitation honoring Betty's life on Wednesday, August 5th from 10 a.m. to noon Central Time at O'Donnell Funeral Home in North Judson. There will be a funeral mass to be held also Wednesday at noon Central Time at St. Cyril and Methodius Catholic Church. In lieu of flowers, donations may be made to the church or the National MS Society in memory of 86-year-old Betty Jean Burke Sullivan. Remember, you can find complete obituary information online at WKVI.com.
0: From the Tri-County Weather Center today, sunny and 79. Tonight, clear and 59. For Tuesday, sunny and a high near 81. Tuesday night, clear and a low of 62. For Wednesday, 20% chance of showers, maybe a thunderstorm, a high near 81. 30% chance of rain Wednesday night and a low of 62. Outlook for Thursday, 40% chance of showers and a high of 79. To see your extended weather forecast, visit our website, max983.net.

0: AP Sports, I'm Lisa Dwyer. The Los Angeles Dodgers are the big winner so far as the Major League Baseball trade deadline looms after adding two-time Cy Young Award winner Tarik Skubal to a loaded roster as they chase a third straight World Series title. Over in the American League, Tampa Bay beefed up its rotation by adding right-hander Freddy Peralta, while the New York Yankees acquired Luis Garcia Jr. to give their Aaron Judge-less lineup a little more pop. In the NCAA, the judge who granted the right to play another year of college sports to some athletes whose eligibility ran out last school year issued a new order to make clear that that does not include football players who signed pro contracts this summer and then had a change of heart. The new ruling comes after the NCAA sought clarity about a Friday ruling. Friday's decision still stands but has no impact on other NCAA rules. I'm Lisa Dwyer, AP Sports.
1: 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Find out more by tuning into your 8 a.m. local news. Also coming up at 8, the Food Bank of Northern Indiana has announced mobile food distribution dates in August, including one in LaPorte County and one in Stark County. You can find out more details about both of those distributions by tuning in at 8. 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I'm Becca Shepherd from the WKVI Information Center.
2: From the Tri-County Weather Center today, sunny and 79. Tonight, clear and 59. For Tuesday, sunny and a high near 81. Tuesday night, clear and a low of 62. For Wednesday, 20% chance of showers, maybe a thunderstorm, a high near 81. 30% chance of rain Wednesday night and a low of 62. Outlook for Thursday, 40% chance of showers and a high of 79. To see your extended weather forecast, visit our website, max983.net.

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1: AP Sports, I'm Lisa Dwyer. The Los Angeles Dodgers are the big winner so far as the Major League Baseball trade deadline looms after adding two-time Cy Young Award winner Tarik Skubal to a loaded roster as they chase a third straight World Series title. Over in the American League, Tampa Bay beefed up its rotation by adding right-hander Freddy Peralta, while the New York Yankees acquired Luis Garcia Jr. to give their Aaron Judge-less lineup a little more pop. In the NCAA, the judge who granted the right to play another year of college sports to some athletes whose eligibility ran out last school year, issued a new order to make clear that that does not include football players who signed pro contracts this summer and then had a change of heart. The new ruling comes after the NCAA sought clarity about a Friday ruling. Friday's decision still stands, but has no impact on other NCAA rules. I'm Lisa Dwyer, AP Sports.
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4: The Food Bank of Northern Indiana will host a mobile food pantry in LaPorte County on Wednesday, August 12th, from 10 a.m. to noon Central Time while supplies last. It will be held at the Last Resort Campground, located at 4707 West 1300 South in Hanna. This distribution is sponsored by Citizens Concerned for the Homeless and will serve 100 households. In Stark County, there will be a mobile food distribution taking place on Friday, August 14th from 10 a.m. to noon Central Time, also while supplies last. This distribution will take place at the Stark County Fairgrounds, located at 400 Division Street in Hamlet. This distribution is provided by the USDA and Stark County Health Department and will serve 150 households. Both of these distribution events offer assorted food items free of charge for households in need of food assistance. Items are pre-boxed and pre-bagged and are distributed on a first-come, first-served basis while supplies last. These distributions are drive-through, meaning participants should remain in their vehicle and open their trunk to receive items. There will also be a self-loading area available for those whose trunks do not open. The Knox Athletics Department has shared an announcement letting community members know that 2026-2027 is its Hall of Fame year. The announcement states that over the next few months, a committee will be reviewing all submitted nominations to the Knox High School Athletics Hall of Fame. Nominees can be former athletes, coaches, contributors, or community members. Guidelines state that athletes may not be considered for the Hall of Fame until at least 10 years after graduation from Knox High School. Coach nominees need at least 5 years of service at Knox High School for the Hall of Fame. To be considered for the Hall of Fame, an individual must be nominated. No automatic selections will be made. A link to nomination forms can be found online at WKVI.com, and the forms should be returned to the Knox High School's Athletics Department. The Hall of Fame induction ceremony is scheduled for Saturday, February 20th, 2027, immediately following Knox's JV boys basketball game against Trinity Academy. The game will begin at 5 p.m. Central Time that evening. The announcement ends by stating the athletics department looks forward to celebrating the individuals who have made a lasting impact on Knox High School athletics throughout the years. According to an announcement shared on Friday, staff from the office of Lieutenant Governor Micah Beckwith will be hosting mobile office hours in Stark County this month. These office hours are meant to assist Hoosiers with concerns or issues they would like to bring to Governor Beckwith's attention. The office hours will be held Tuesday, August 11th from 10 a.m. to noon Central Time and will be at the Knox City Hall, which is located at 101 West Washington Street in Knox. Those wishing to find out more information can reach out via email to asimons@lg.in.gov. That email address can be found online at wkvi.com. The notice emphasizes that Lieutenant Governor Beckwith will not be present himself during these office hours, though members of his staff will be.
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0: From the Tri-County Weather Center today, sunny and 79. Tonight, clear and 59. For Tuesday, sunny and a high near 81. Tuesday night, clear and a low of 62. For Wednesday, 20% chance of showers, maybe a thunderstorm, high near 81. 30% chance of rain Wednesday night and a low of 62. Outlook for Thursday, 40% chance of showers and a high of 79. To see your extended weather forecast, visit our website, max983.net. 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

0: From around the world, these are the latest international news headlines. Water-dropping planes and helicopters are helping hundreds of firefighters battle a major wildfire west of Athens, Greece, a day after a mid-air collision between two firefighting helicopters killed two crew members. Indonesian rescuers are searching for possible missing passengers after rescuing 229 people from a ferry that caught fire the previous day in waters off the main island of Java, leaving at least five people dead. Russian planes have dropped eight powerful glide bombs on a city in southern Ukraine, killing at least one person and wounding dozens. Meanwhile, Ukraine's struck an oil refinery, a military airfield and other targets inside Russia overnight. Thousands of Iranian pilgrims have arrived in Kabul, Iraq, to participate in the annual Arbaeen pilgrimage, one of the world's largest religious gatherings. I'm Charles de Ledesma.
1: The Knox City Council will be holding a special meeting this Wednesday in order to discuss a new ordinance. Find out more details by tuning into your noon local news. Also coming up at noon, the Oregon Davis School Board will also be holding a meeting this Wednesday, August 5th, with more details available at noon. I'm Becca Shepherd from the WKVI Information Center.
2: From the Tri-County Weather Center today, sunny and 79. Tonight, clear and 59. For Tuesday, sunny and a high near 81. Tuesday night, clear and a low of 62. For Wednesday, 20% chance of showers, maybe a thunderstorm, high near 81. 30% chance of rain Wednesday night and a low of 62. Outlook for Thursday, 40% chance of showers and a high of 79. To see your extended weather forecast, visit our website, max983.net.

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1: From around the world, these are the latest international news headlines. Water-dropping planes and helicopters are helping hundreds of firefighters battle a major wildfire west of Athens, Greece, a day after a mid-air collision between two firefighting helicopters killed two crew members. Indonesian rescuers are searching for possible missing passengers after rescuing 229 people from a ferry that caught fire the previous day in waters off the main island of Java, leaving at least five people dead. Russian planes have dropped eight powerful glide bombs on a city in southern Ukraine, killing at least one person and wounding dozens. Meanwhile, Ukraine's struck an oil refinery, a military airfield and other targets inside Russia overnight. Thousands of Iranian pilgrims have arrived in Kabul, Iraq, to participate in the annual Arbaeen pilgrimage, one of the world's largest religious gatherings. I'm Charles de Ledesma.
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0: From the Tri-County Weather Center today, sunny and 79. Tonight, clear and 59. For Tuesday, sunny and a high near 81. Tuesday night, clear and a low of 62. For Wednesday, 20% chance of showers, maybe a thunderstorm, a high near 81. 30% chance of rain Wednesday night and a low of 62. Outlook for Thursday, 40% chance of showers and a high of 79. To see your extended weather forecast, visit our website, max983.net.

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2: Hey, Marcela Sanchez with an AP News Minute. President Trump says new talks on the war in Iran will start this afternoon. The president had earlier announced he was holding off on new massive strikes against Iran after discussions with Gulf allies Saudi Arabia, Qatar, and the United Arab Emirates. Iranian state media quoted the country's foreign ministry as saying Tehran was not currently holding negotiations with the U.S. European soccer body UEFA has threatened FIFA with legal action over Gianni Infantino's failed plan to sell a stake in future World Cup profits to private investors. UEFA added that any potential evidence should not be destroyed. U.S. markets are set to open with gains, and oil prices fell sharply after Trump said he would order U.S. forces to refrain from attacks against Iran and that a deal to end the fighting was near. More stories at APnews.com. I'm Marcela Sanchez.
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5: This is a Bloomberg Money Minute. Visa's making a big move to fight fraud in the age of artificial intelligence. The payments giant is buying Israeli fraud protection firm BioCatch for $2.4 billion. Visa says the acquisition is expected to help clients better protect themselves and their customers from the growing threat of scams and fraud. Checking on the markets this morning, stock futures are seeing gains. Investors are looking ahead to the jobs report to wrap up the week. This past Friday, tech led the way in the final session of a volatile July. The Dow rose 277 points. And Education Secretary Linda McMahon sending a letter to the leaders of American universities, asking them to commit to a slate of campus reforms by the end of 2026. It asks schools to publicly pledge to make sweeping changes that include reexamining admissions practices and hiring more conservative faculty. There is no plan to directly penalize colleges that refuse to comply. Courtney Donahoe, Bloomberg Radio.
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1: From the Tri-County Weather Center today, sunny and 79. Tonight, clear and 59. For Tuesday, sunny and a high near 81. Tuesday night, clear and a low of 62. For Wednesday, 20% chance of showers, maybe a thunderstorm, high near 81. 30% chance of rain Wednesday night and a low of 62. Outlook for Thursday, 40% chance of showers and a high of 79. To see your extended weather forecast, visit our website, max983.net.

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From the Tri-County Weather Center today, sunny and 79. Tonight, clear and 59. For Tuesday, sunny and a high near 81. Tuesday night, clear and a low of 62. For Wednesday, 20% chance of showers, maybe a thunderstorm, a high near 81. 30% chance of rain Wednesday night and a low of 62. Outlook for Thursday, 40% chance of showers and a high of 79. To see your extended weather forecast, visit our website, max983.net.

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1: AP News, I'm Ed Donahue. Two GOP senators who threatened to block Acting Attorney General Todd Blanche's nomination for the permanent job say they will now advance the nomination. The AP's Sagar Magani is at the White House.
2: The impasse was over plans to create a $1.8 billion fund to compensate Trump allies who claimed wrongful prosecution. For weeks, Blanche told lawmakers it was dead.
3: There is no weaponization fund.
2: But Republicans Tom Tillis and John Cornyn wanted that in writing. Last night, Blanche issued an order formally rescinding the fund, just hours after President Trump told reporters he still likes the idea of paying backers prosecuted after the Capitol riot.
4: This would be a reimbursement for the pain that they suffered. A lot of people like it.
2: Sagar Magani at the White House.
1: The mayor of Spokane, Washington, Lisa Brown, says the city and the region is not out of the woods yet.
5: We pull together here when things are tough, and we're doing that. Although the fires are not out yet.
1: Wildfires have forced 60,000 people to evacuate in the Spokane area. At least 600 homes, businesses, and other structures have been destroyed. Weather conditions are expected to improve today for firefighters. Water-dropping planes tackled a major wildfire in Greece, while firefighters in France worked to stabilize a big fire there. The UK recorded its driest July in nearly two centuries. A federal judge ruled the Department of Homeland Security can proceed with building a border wall through a levee system in a small town in Texas. A regional official says Russian planes dropped powerful glide bombs on Zaporizhia in Ukraine, killing one person. Ukrainian drone debris killed six people in Russia, and three people died in Ukraine's attack on the illegally annexed Crimea. President Trump announced new talks to wind down the war in Iran are getting underway today, but Iran says that's not true. This is AP News.
6: I'm Seth Sutel, and this is Markets in a Minute. Oil prices are falling and helping to calm Wall Street's worries about inflation. The S&P 500 jumped 1.1% in the first hour of trading Monday. That's even though several big chip companies, including AMD and Micron, turned lower. The Dow rose 627 points. That's about 1.2%. And as that composite rose 1.5%. Brent crude fell 5% to about $83 a barrel. That was welcome news for airlines and other companies with big fuel bills to pay. United Airlines climbed 7%. Treasury yields moved lower in the bond market. The yield on the 10-year Treasury fell to 4.68%. Seth Sutel, New York.
1: Canada's second largest airline, WestJet, agreed to a tentative agreement with flight attendants and end a strike that led to hundreds of flight cancellations and thousands of stranded passengers. WestJet canceled almost 500 flights yesterday. I'm Ed Donahue, AP News.
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10: A man was arrested for resisting law enforcement. I'm Rusty Nixon, Max 98.3 FM News. July 29th at 12:46 p.m., Plymouth police attempted to conduct a traffic stop on a vehicle driven by Li Weizhong, 46, of China, at U.S. 31 and 12th Road. The vehicle failed to pull over and continued south until it was boxed in by another officer at U.S. 31 and 17th Road. With assistance from Marshall County Police and Argus Police, Weizhong was lodged at the Marshall County Jail for resisting law enforcement in a vehicle. Suspects are considered innocent until proven guilty in a court of law. The afternoon of July 30th, Plymouth Police were dispatched to AK Industries to speak with a supervisor in reference to a battery that had occurred. After watching surveillance footage and speaking with Epson Desailad Reyes Rios, he was placed in custody for his involvement. Rios was transported and lodged in the Marshall County Jail, charged with domestic battery. Suspects are considered innocent until proven guilty in a court of law. Congressman Andre Carson is calling for an immediate end to ICE detention operations at the Miami Correctional Facility. Jeanette Cruz reports.
3: The call comes after newly released documents show ICE acknowledged detainees at the facility missed nearly 800 doses of prescription medication. Carson launched an oversight inquiry following the deaths of two detainees who died within weeks of each other earlier this year. The ACLU of Indiana also filed a lawsuit after a detainee suffered a severe seizure when denied his medication. Carson is demanding full accountability and an immediate federal investigation. Jeanette Cruz, Network Indiana.
10: The Marshall County Historical Society and Museum has announced a duo of home tours for 2026. The Dietrich Bowen House in Bremen is a Queen Anne-style Victorian home listed on the National Register of Historic Places. It was built by prominent early Bremen businessman John Dietrich. It was completed in 1901. It was sold later to Dr. Otis Bowen, who used the house both as a residence and medical office before he was elected governor of Indiana. The tour will be held August 16th, beginning at 1 p.m. Limited tickets are $20. They're available at the Marshall County Historical Museum at 123 North Michigan Street in Plymouth or through the museum website. The Corbin Bachaca House in Plymouth is also a local landmark. The Italianate cube, popular style from the 1850s and 1880s, was built by Horace Corbin in 1865. He moved to Plymouth in 1851 and practiced law, was elected a state senator, and later became the first mayor of Plymouth until 1875. The Corbin Bachaca home tour will be September 13th, beginning at 1 p.m. Limited tickets are $20, also available at the museum or on the website. Call the Marshall County Museum at 574-936-2306 if you have any questions. After 50 years, longtime Mishawaka blueberry farm could be looking for a new owner. John Nelson's retiring. He hopes somebody will take over the blueberry ranch, a U-Pick farm that has welcomed generations of families each summer. Nelson says growing organic blueberries has been rewarding, but people who return year after year are what he'll miss the most. He says watching children grow up and bring back their families has been the best part of running the farm. I'm Rusty Nixon, Max 98.3 FM News. Go to our website, max983.net, or our Facebook page, Tri-County News, and get all of your local news 24/7.
11: 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Call with questions 574-566-2113. Kind of a sluggish day in the marketplace here today. You know, it's been a rough and tumble week. Past couple of days, geopolitical issues have been kind of clashing with the expectation that the crop's not in too bad a shape out there. Now, that flies in the face of some of you that have talked about, hey, this is not good here, or I have some holes here. But honestly, the good to excellent ratings across the countryside, even though they dropped earlier this week, are likely going to be coming back as the weather has not been as bad this week as what was maybe advertised in all areas. He's got good rains moving across the eastern Corn Belt as we move through this weekend. Soaking rains for both Saturday, Sunday, and even Monday in some parts of the region. I'm Ryan Martin.
12: 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Joining me, Brian Basting from Advanced Trading. It's a new month, the month of August. But Brian, I assume we will continue to look at some of the same old sources of market influence.
13: Yes, I do think we'll be looking at the same sources as we begin the month of August here. We'll look at geopolitical developments. We'll look at any news out of the Black Sea region affecting corn exports and wheat exports, of course, in the Black Sea. We'll also be looking at weekend rainfall totals, and we certainly hope most of your listeners got a good drink over the weekend, and we're certainly looking forward to better weather here during the month of August. We'll also look at crop progress report. Comes out at 4 p.m. Eastern Time this afternoon, Andy. What type of crop condition changes did we see from last week in terms of corn and soybeans in particular? Finally, we're looking at the export sales reports. Come out at 9 a.m. Eastern Time each day. We did see some sales last week to China and unknown destinations.
12: 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I'm Andy Eubank. Hoosier Ag Today, your trusted ag source for 20 years.
14: 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Whole Foods has made progress in closing the price gap with other grocers like Walmart and Kroger, with the average unit price of its products rising 29% since 2019, compared to 36% at Walmart and 38% at Kroger. SpaceX will report highly anticipated second quarter results tomorrow after the bell, its first report as a public company, which comes as the stock has been in a free fall. SpaceX stock has shed nearly 30% from its $150 market debut last month and remains down about 50% from its all-time high. Adding to the pressure, the stock hitting a new all-time low this morning. SpaceX stock today is up 3%, around $111. Elsewhere on Wall Street, a good day so far. The Nasdaq is up 1.8%. The Dow is up by 1%. Matt Piper, Bloomberg Radio.
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21: Turning now to funeral arrangements. 69-year-old Clifford D. Minter of Winnemac passed away July 29th. Private graveside services will be held at the Winnemac Cemetery McKinley Edition in Winnemac. Arrangements have been entrusted to Frayne Mortuary in Winnemac for 69-year-old Clifford D. Minter of Winnemac. Services will be held for Virginia Niece of Knox tomorrow, Tuesday, August 4th at M.C. Smith Funeral Home in Knox. Visitation will be held from 11 a.m. until noon, followed by a funeral service to begin at noon Central Time. That's for Virginia Niece of Knox. 86-year-old Betty Jean Burke Sullivan passed away July 29th. Friends and family are invited to attend a visitation honoring Betty's life on Wednesday, August 5th from 10 a.m. to noon Central Time at O'Donnell Funeral Home in North Judson. There will be a funeral mass to be held also Wednesday at noon Central Time at St. Cyril and Methodius Catholic Church. In lieu of flowers, donations may be made to the church or the National MS Society in memory of 86-year-old Betty Jean Burke Sullivan. Remember, you can find complete obituary information online at WKVI.com.
22: From the Tri-County Weather Center today, sunny and 79. Tonight, clear and 59. For Tuesday, sunny and a high near 81. Tuesday night, clear and a low of 62. For Wednesday, 20% chance of showers, maybe a thunderstorm, high near 81. 30% chance of rain Wednesday night and a low of 62. Outlook for Thursday, 40% chance of showers and a high of 79. To see your extended weather forecast, visit our website, max983.net.

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1: I'm Ed Donahue with an AP News Minute. The forecast for today in the Pacific Northwest is calling for lighter winds and cooler temperatures, but no rain is in the forecast. Wildfires keep burning, especially around Spokane. 60,000 people have been evacuated. At least 600 homes, businesses, and other structures have been destroyed. Benjamin Cosell is a public information officer.
2: The good news is that we haven't seen a lot of growth or activity on either that Fairview fire or that Old Trails fire. Those are really sort of... They kind of haven't moved a whole lot. They're just burning off some of the fuel that's interior to those fire footprints. The fire that we're really concerned about, the fire that we're working on right now, is the Autumn Lane fire. That's up in the sort of northwest area.
1: Fire and law enforcement officials say there have been no reports of injuries or people unaccounted for, but they stressed it was early in the response effort. Investigators have yet to determine how these fires started. I'm Ed Donahue.
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0: From the Tri-County Weather Center today, sunny and 79. Tonight, clear and 59. For Tuesday, sunny and a high near 81. Tuesday night, clear and a low of 62. For Wednesday, 20% chance of showers, maybe a thunderstorm, high near 81, 30% chance of rain Wednesday night, and a low of 62. Outlook for Thursday, 40% chance of showers, and a high of 79. To see your extended weather forecast, visit our website, max983.net.

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1: I'm Ed Donahue with an AP News Minute. State health officials in Michigan say two people have died in the Cyclospora outbreak there, in the first confirmed deaths in the U.S. related to the microscopic parasite. The CDC says when ingested, mostly in vegetables, the parasite causes intestinal illness caused by frequent and sometimes explosive bowel movements. Reports of more than 4,100 confirmed cases have come in, and the CDC is investigating more than 7,400 other likely cases around 41 states. The outbreak has meant more business for Lee Bailey's Salad Days greenhouse in Mississippi.
2: It's all enclosed, so you're rolling out all the outside potential contaminants. We're using safe water sources. We use tested municipal water. We also treat with ozone, which is a way to kill any pathogens that could be in the water.
1: Since the outbreak began, retail sales at Salad Days hydroponic greenhouse have doubled. I'm Ed Donahue.
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0: From the Tri-County Weather Center today, sunny and 79. Tonight, clear and 59. For Tuesday, sunny and a high near 81. Tuesday night, clear and a low of 62. For Wednesday, 20% chance of showers, maybe a thunderstorm, high near 81. 30% chance of rain Wednesday night and a low of 62. Outlook for Thursday, 40% chance of showers and a high of 79. To see your extended weather forecast, visit our website, max983.net.

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0: This is The TJ Show, and look at that. It's Monday, August 3rd, 2026. Hello, J-Bo.
2: Good day, sir.
0: Hello, Kenny.
3: Hey, now.
0: Hi, Heather.
4: Hello.
0: You know all those years where everyone was talking about how hard it's been at the movies? It's been hard to get people to go out to the movies. I think Spider-Man, amongst all the problems that he's been solving for many years, is solving this problem.
3: He's a hero.
0: Because I think the number was $922 million globally for Spider-Man over the weekend.
3: 927.
0: There you go.
2: And don't shortchange him.
0: Well, I'm just so excited for moviegoers, and my goodness, I always go, well, how many Spider-Man movies can you make? I guess keep making them, because people keep showing up. I am so out of the loop. I hear you guys talking about this movie. You all saw it over the weekend. Kenny saw it on Thursday.
3: Yep.
0: And you've sold me on this, the excitement here in this room. Hit me with it. What did you do? What did you do at the theater? Give me the whole scoop.
2: Well, I took my husband Archie to go see it for his full day of birthday celebrations we can talk about later. And it was amazing. The storyline was great. The running time was about 2 hours and 25 minutes. But at no time was I thinking like, ugh, I can't wait for this to be over. If anything, right. I was like, I need 30 minutes more. Mm. It was really, really good.
4: Could have been 3 hours and I would have been happy.
2: Yeah,
0: well,
2: great.
0: That's great. And then, you know, Heather hates almost everything.
4: Yeah.
0: How did you feel about it?
4: I loved it. I thought it was really good.
0: Well, see, now
4: that's my favorite. It's my favorite Spider-Man that's ever been made.
0: All right.
4: Yeah.
0: Very cool.
4: At the moment, currently.
2: Now, I know there's some confusion about that. At the end of Marvel movies, they usually throw in like an extra clip or two.
0: Well, and by the way, Kenny sent out a public service announcement when you saw it on Thursday. He said, don't waste your time
3: right.
0: with the ending.
3: Stand by that.
4: And I agree, honestly.
0: Okay, so you...
4: I agree with that. It's a waste of time.
0: Didn't listen to Kenny? Did you listen to Kenny?
2: No, I don't listen to Kenny. Of course not. One day I will listen to Kenny.
4: No, I listened to Kenny.
2: I stayed.
0: Was it a disappointment?
2: No, it wasn't a disappointment because I had my husband Archie, who's like super into like Marvel movies and comics, explained to me what it was.
0: Okay.
2: And so it made sense.
4: Right, but you just explained to me what he explained, and I was confused by it, but I still think it's a waste of time.
0: Okay, don't do
4: even
0: it.
4: Even with the explanation, I still think you don't need to see it. It's
0: no hints. No hints. We don't want to give away.
2: You can see it if you want to.
4: Yeah, but yeah, see it if you want to. I don't care what you do.
2: Like I said, for those who don't know, we'll think it's a waste of time. For those who know, they get it.
0: All right, intriguing. Now, how do I not stay? How long are the credits? 15 minutes?
2: I don't know. I didn't time that. You can go use the bathroom and come back.
0: Okay, good.
3: Between the previews, commercials, the end credits, and everything like that, I felt like I did spend 3 hours at the movie.
4: Right, yeah.
0: Yeah, they don't tell you exactly when the movie starts, do they? They get you there on time to fill up the room, and it's like a half an hour of commercials now?
3: Well, real quick, we talked about the $927 million. That's second all-time for an opening weekend, only behind Avengers Endgame. And actually, the top four movies are all Marvel movies. Zootopia 2 is the only non-Marvel movie at number 5 when it made 600-something million a couple of years ago.
0: Wow. Look at that. Oh, that's good to be in the Marvel business.
2: It is.
0: It's good to be a superhero. Well, listen, we've got a whole lot to get to today. You're always welcome to join in at 877-RADIO-TJ. It's your passport to get on the radio. You either catch us in the studio or you get a voicemail. Put that number in your phone so you have it at the ready. 877-RADIO-TJ. You guys ready to do this?
2: Yes, sir.
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0: TJ Show. It's always a treat when we have a voicemail waiting for us from Michael in Southern Oregon.
1: Oh, that's the friend right there.
0: You know, he calls us, and you could do the same thing. 877-RADIO-TJ. It's your passport to get on the radio. You either catch us in the studio, or you get us on the voicemail like Michael did here.
2: Hey, everyone. It's Michael from Southern Oregon.
0: Michael has quite a knack for remembering dates. Like, I think he must have a running log or a journal.
1: Yeah, pretty impressive.
2: Do you remember what voicemail I left you a year ago today?
0: Jabo, real quick, think fast.
1: The one about his chickens.
0: No, but close.
1: Oh, okay. All right.
2: You had asked a question if your listeners could make a sound like an animal.
0: If listeners could sound like an animal. And I think this was inspired because, you know, every once in a while, Kenny shows off his talent. He could sound like a horse.
1: That's real. And that was a guess. I guess about the chicken. Right?
0: Yeah.
1: I had no idea.
0: Well, apparently this was a big day for Michael.
1: Okay.
2: And I gave you different animal sounds.
0: Yeah, that's coming back to me. Remember when he was doing animal sounds on the phone?
1: I do remember that, yes.
0: Showing off his many talents.
2: And so I shall do them again.
0: Oh, encore presentation.
1: Alrighty.
3: Maybe he's been practicing.
0: Yeah.
2: Rooster.
0: Here's a rooster. That's pretty good.
1: That's good.
0: On. I would say the open is stronger than the close, but overall, a great rooster crow.
2: A goat.
0: Yeah, I don't know. It's okay.
1: It sounds like a hungry goat. Like, it's a little thin.
0: Well, also, I will say, I've been around goats before, and sometimes they sound more human-like than you expect. Like, it's like this... Blah, blah, blah. And that, yeah, it's really weird and gross, but that actually might be more accurate than it feels.
2: A dog?
0: Dog. Yeah, that's pretty good.
3: I'm scared.
2: And also, a chimpanzee.
0: Oh.
1: That is scary.
0: Okay, that's a really good one.
2: Okay, bye.
1: Okay, bye.
3: Wow. So nice, we did it twice.
0: You know what? Thank you, Michael, for reminding me of this. Now, you know, it's slowly coming back to me, but that helped me remember that very special moment on our show. How dare I forget? Can we make today a holiday?
3: Yes.
1: Put it on your calendar, please.
0: Yeah, the day that Michael called to make animal sounds, and then we'll have to do a second holiday, the encore presentation.
1: That's right.
0: There's another one here. It's very short.
4: Have the little pinky toe.
0: You know what? Come on. Leave me alone. This is Mark in West Virginia. And this is the guy who's making fun of me because I did have a serious pinky toe injury, and this was last week. And by the way, just so you know, everything's fine. I'm walking around great.
1: Yeah, usually pinky toes do recover once they're being hurt by shoes. You stop wearing the shoes, the pinky toe recovers, you're fine.
0: Right. I know. I'm wearing old shoes. I've been comfortable. And if you missed that whole drama, you could hear it on our podcast from last week. Just search for The TJ Show wherever you listen to them. Can't wear cool shoes without getting hurt. It's wild. We've got more on the way.

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0: 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Thanks for listening. This is the TJ Show, our news. It sounds different around here. Kenny reads through every story he can find, and then he brings us the most interesting ones. Kenny, what's happening on the planet today?
1: Last Friday, we talked about how UEFA, the union that governs soccer in Europe, was boycotting the 2030 FIFA World Cup because of FIFA's plans to allow private investors to take a stake in the tournament.
0: Yeah, I wonder how that would affect the game. You think at all? And, by the way, it was every single team, wasn't it, that said no way?
1: Well, we talked about UEFA, which is 55, the best of the best. But since then, we also have the Asian Soccer Union and the American Soccer Union all also agreeing to boycott. And by Friday night, FIFA reversed the decision.
2: I mean, you can't have a World Cup if you don't have teams.
1: Right.
2: So, probably a good idea.
0: Yeah, no, I'm glad to hear that. Because I know, just from the little bit of dabbling I've done with soccer, the people who love it, they're all in. They love that game.
3: Right.
0: And, yeah, how in the world could that be good for the integrity of the game?
3: And I think that if you saw the changes that were made in this World Cup in the Americas, there would have been way more of that if there were private investors who had stakes in the FIFA World Cup.
0: All right.
1: Well, they talked about the hydration breaks.
3: Right.
1: And all of the advertising revenue that came in because of those extra timeouts in the first and second half. So, yeah, we probably would have seen more of that.
4: Mm-hmm. We care about their hydration. We try to make sure the lips are wet.
0: And to make $100 billion while we're at it. Kenny, what else do you have?
1: We talked a little bit about movies earlier. Spider-Man making $927 million worldwide in its opening weekend. But The Odyssey is not slowing down. It brought down $136.2 million over the weekend globally. It is now at $911 million globally.
0: Unbelievable.
1: About to cross that $1 billion mark. And I saw this story. You know that Christopher Nolan intended for this movie to be seen in IMAX, but not only that, 70mm IMAX, for which there are only 25 movie theaters in the country that have this capability to play the movie the way he truly intended it to be seen. A lot of those shows are still completely sold out, to the point where AMC at Lincoln Center, New York City, is now running showtimes 24/7. You have people going to sold-out shows at 2 o'clock in the morning, 5 o'clock in the morning, just to see this film the way the filmmaker intended.
2: You know how some movies make it into theater and then like 3 weeks later they're out of there? I wonder if he was so intentional about making it with these like very limited theaters so that this way the movie can stay in theaters for a very long time.
0: Possibly. I don't know. I love that he cares so much about the art of it that he's like, well, I don't care. This is going to look right in 25 theaters. Have at it, guys. Go try and see it.
1: Well, J-Bo, you make a good point because theaters are already committed through the middle of September to keep on showing this movie, and I wouldn't be surprised if they extend the run even further than that because of such high demand.
0: I would have never been sold on going to see anything about The Odyssey, but now I'm in. And there's one theater about 45 minutes from where we broadcast from. They sell it. It's been jam-packed, nonstop, showing after showing. I wish I could be in New York right now to interview people going at 5 in the morning.
2: Well, who knows? They might still have it come December.
0: Kenny, thanks for keeping us somewhat informed.
1: That's what's happening.

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1: This is the TJ Show. I'm bringing this up because I saw a headline over the weekend about baseball. Baseball doesn't need anything else working against it. A lot of people have abandoned their teams, and like there's really big teams like the Dodgers, the Mets, and people Yankees. Are showing up for those games. But when I was a kid in the 90s, I was the biggest fan of baseball. I played it. I collected all the cards. I knew all the stats. And then in the 90s, they went on a strike. And it's not like I planned to give up on it, but because there was no baseball, I didn't watch baseball. And then the world just like took me away, and I was focused on other things. I never went back. Well, now there are headlines going around, and it might be on the heels of this Tarek Skubal trade. I think it's a $32 million deal with the Los Angeles Dodgers. People are saying the scales are tipped in one direction, and the biggest teams are buying the best players, and then it's so predictable where the season goes. And you get a team like the Oakland A's that can't stay afloat. Like, when do they get an opportunity to compete with these guys?
2: Just the A's now, though. They're no longer in Oakland.
1: Right, yeah. I mean, who the heck knows?
3: They will be the Las Vegas A's.
1: Yeah. But to me, when you are giving all these teams all of this money to stack up these mega teams, it's kind of like when I get excited about beating my daughter in basketball. Like, she's 11 and a half. I'm not even a great basketball player. Should I be celebrating that I'm just dominating?
2: Yes. Yes, you should.
1: Yes. Well, I do.
2: Yes.
1: But I'm saying, is that a fair match? And so doesn't that hurt the integrity of the game if you're giving these teams all of the money to get the very best players? And I think the other sports, they have this figured out, right? They have these salary caps.
3: In the NFL, they have a salary cap. In the NBA, they have a more creative way to have parity in the league. And with the NBA, at least it seems to be working because there have been eight different championships the last eight seasons.
2: Mm-hmm.
3: It's hard to have a dynasty in the NFL anymore. And I think what happens here is you have the collective bargaining agreement between the players and the owners in the MLB ends in December. And with this Tarek Skubal trade, analysts are pretty much guaranteeing that we will not have a baseball season
1: next year
3: because part of the new CBA is a proposed salary cap and salary floor in Major League Baseball. The players don't like it, but the owners don't want the Dodgers to win every year. Remember, they're back-to-back defending champions. They were the favorites to win before they got Skubal. Definite favorites to win it again this year. So they want some more parity in the league, and we might not have baseball because of it, because it doesn't seem they can come to an agreement.
2: Or they can just, like, rig it the way they rig every other sport.
1: Well, who said they're rigging every other sport?
2: I mean, I don't know. Some of these calls, you're like, that don't seem right. We should make all sports like the WWE.
1: Wrestling.
2: Let's just write it out. Let's write scripts.
1: People love wrestling.
3: Well, SummerSlam did very well over the weekend.
2: That's what I'm saying.
1: Right. I mean, it seems like people don't care one way or another.
2: Right.
1: But I'll bring it right back to the Savannah Bananas. They've got it figured out. And is that scripted?
2: It always comes back to the Savannah
1: Bananas.
2: Yes, they're semi-scripted, I think. Yeah, for sure.
1: And people are loving it. Yeah. So there you go. By the way, Kenny is a sports radio wind-up toy. You just heard it.
3: I'm afraid because you lost interest in baseball. We're likely going to have a work stoppage next year, and I'm only thinking about the young kids who are into baseball right now who may fall off the sport just like you did.
1: Oh, you're going to save so much time in your life. Good for you. Maybe this work stoppage should happen. This is the TJ Show.

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1: I'm Ed Donahue with an AP News Minute. Iran says it's not happening, but President Trump says there are talks to end the Iran war.
2: Many countries called, the leaders of many are friendly with a lot of them, almost all of them, one way or the other, and they all wanted to give this a last chance. This is a last chance. This is not something that, if it doesn't happen, this is a last chance for them to sign a good document.
1: Iran says there are talks with Oman about the Strait of Hormuz. What does the president want?
2: We're talking about the strait, the opening of the strait, having it open literally by tomorrow, completely open. And that's phase one. And phase two is we then will talk about the nuclear capacity.
1: President Trump says that could take a while. While the president has reveled decimating layers of Tehran's leadership and military, Iran is betting it can outlast him. I'm Ed Donahue.
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2: From the Tri-County Weather Center today, sunny and 79. Tonight, clear and 59. For Tuesday, sunny and a high near 81. Tuesday night, clear and a low of 62. For Wednesday, 20% chance of showers, maybe a thunderstorm, high near 81. 30% chance of rain Wednesday night and a low of 62. Outlook for Thursday, 40% chance of showers and a high of 79. To see your extended weather forecast, visit our website, max983.net.

0: 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If you miss us in the studio, leave a message. Either way, we want to get your voice on the show. We would love to hear from you. Can't wait for it. This is the TJ Show, Rowan in Milton, Florida. What can we do for you?
1: I was wondering, do you guys know about Delilah?
2: How do you not know about Delilah?
0: She's a legend.
1: Because I've always been wondering this ever since I've heard you and Delilah.
0: She's not my mom. That's not my mom.
1: No. Do you guys have like some sort of like competition going on or something?
0: No, why would you think that?
1: Because like, you know, she's also talking to people on the radio, kind of like you guys, but like that's why I was wondering if you guys were having like some sort of like competition or something.
0: You know what, that's a very good question, Rowan, because there is a lot of competition in this radio business and on the television and on the internet, mm-hmm. but you know, I subscribe to the belief that there's enough room for everyone. And as long as you're working really hard at what you're doing and, you know, with the radio, if you're trying to put on a great show for people and you're serving the community, then there's a space for you. And so Delilah's been doing that very well for a lot of years, probably longer than you've been alive. Wait, how old are you, Rowan?
1: Right now, 12.
0: Yeah, she's been on the radio longer mm-hmm. than you've been alive.
3: Double your lifetime.
0: Yeah, that's cool. Maybe.
1: Also, how do you get into the job that you're doing right now? Because when I grow up, I just want to be in the job like you guys.
0: Oh, look at that.
4: That's cool.
0: Well, yeah, there's a lot of different ways to do it. Jabo, you want to take this one?
2: I was going to tell you to find a different profession. Well, respectfully, and I enjoy what I do.
0: No, but you know, Rowan, it is a really weird time where, like, we are very grateful because we're in a rare space where we get to be in a radio studio, we get to talk into these microphones, and we all started a long time ago. But I do think that there is going to be space for those who love this craft of broadcasting, so I don't discourage you from doing it. But maybe I think step one, I mean, you're so young, you have so many things to explore. You're doing part one of it already. You're listening to the radio. That was how I started. I started mm-hmm. as a listener. I was a fan first, and I spent so much mm-hmm. time listening to it. I found out what I liked about it and what I didn't like about it. And then at some point, I just started volunteering at a radio station. I think you got to be willing to work for free and being willing to work for very little money to get the experience, and then you'll decide if you like it or not. And what's cool is when you take that first step towards something you really love, the people start showing up beside you, you know, and people are going to want to help you, especially if they see that you're really passionate about it.
2: Mm-hmm. I second that.
0: Does that answer your question?
1: Yes, it was it, pretty much.
0: Cool. Yeah. And here's my hope for you. My hope is that there's a place for you on the radio because you do fall in love with it, you do want to do it, and hopefully you're competing with us one day. Kick our butt one day on the radio, okay?
2: Well, there's no competition, though, right? There's no space for everybody.
0: Well, yeah, there's still ratings and stuff. And
2: everybody can eat.
0: I'm hoping the day comes where you call me one day and you go, yo, you're number two. That'll be fun for you.
3: You could steal me away. I'll be your producer.
0: He's not kidding. All right, Rowan. Well, you have a good day.
1: You too.
0: Thanks
2: hey,
0: for the
2: Rowan.
0: Questions.
2: Thanks for calling.
3: Thanks, Rowan.
0: Good luck with your radio career, okay?
1: All right, you too.

0: This is the TJ Show. You know who I was thinking about all weekend, Jabo?
1: Your wife, Jess?
0: You.
1: That's weird.
0: And your husband, Archie? Because you may remember last week, you brought this up, and this is an issue that a lot of people face. You've been with your husband, Archie, for over a decade.
1: Yes.
0: How do you keep birthdays fresh?
1: Mm-hmm.
0: We even asked our listeners, our amazing listeners, for advice, and we got many a phone call.
1: Yeah, very helpful ones,
0: voicemails.
1: Too.
0: And Saturday was the day.
1: Yes.
0: And now I was just thinking about it. I was all curious, like, what'd she do? What'd she finally settle on? Are you okay with this music, by the way?
1: This music is so annoying. Right, it's so sappy.
0: Let me change it. Hold on. It's better.
1: Just as sappy.
0: I'm waiting. Is everyone waiting? I'm waiting.
1: So he is like flapping his hands up and down.
2: He's Cupid.
0: All right, I'm gonna go ahead. The spotlight's on you, Jabo.
1: So I did put an entire day together on Saturday, and I started it off making sure that my husband Archie first was gonna be a passenger prince. Oftentimes, I get to be the passenger princess, where I'm the one being driven around.
0: Mm-hmm, mm-hmm.
1: But I drove him around.
0: Ooh, did you not tell him where you were going?
1: You know, I had to give him a heads up because he has a really busy work schedule and school schedule, and I want to make sure that he had his day clear.
0: Fair. Fair. You know your man.
1: I do know him. So we started off with a facial. Now...
0: He got the facial or you went together?
1: No, I scheduled his facial ahead of time, days ahead of time, paid for it, took care of it. So all he had to do was walk in, fill out the paperwork, and then get taken care of.
0: Mm.
1: Now, a lot of guys who shave sometimes can have like razor bumps on their face, and so my husband deals with that. And so he enjoys getting facials. It's been a long time. So I've heard him say he wanted one for a while, so I went ahead and scheduled that for him.
0: That's awesome.
1: And then I picked him up after his appointment, and we went to brunch at a steakhouse that I made reservations for.
0: Steak and eggs?
1: Oh, they had everything.
0: Nice.
1: It was amazing. French toast and pancakes and eggs and steak and all that stuff.
0: And even better than the food, just that time together. Isn't that amazing? Just sit at the table, you look at each other, share your life with one another.
1: Yeah, have some mimosas.
3: Wow. Yeah.
1: And then after brunch, I had already bought tickets to the Spider-Man Brand New Day movie.
0: Mm-hmm.
1: So we went and we saw the movie. We had a good time together. We discussed it afterwards. And then after that, I drove him to the gun range so that we can go shooting.
3: Nice.
1: Yes.
0: Look at that.
1: And on the way home, we got
0: burgers. Back up. Did you take any shots?
1: Yeah, pow, pow, pow, yes.
0: How'd you do?
1: I did okay. Pretty good. Yeah. Dead center. Don't mess with me.
2: One of our listeners suggested that maybe you dress up as one of Archie's favorite Marvel characters. Did you do that at any point during the weekend?
1: I can't. First of all, that's weird that you asked me
0: I wouldn't ask that. Just leave that to your imagination.
1: Yeah, exactly.
0: Actually, don't get it out of your imagination,
1: yeah,
0: too.
1: Get it out.
2: Well, answer the question.
0: No, just don't answer that question. That's for you. But overall, how was the whole day?
1: I asked him. He said it was a great day.
0: That's awesome.
1: He felt seen and loved, and he really appreciated it.
0: Well, just amazing job, and you do this all the time, but like caring about a birthday.
1: Yeah, it's a big deal. I want him to know it's a big deal.
0: Yeah, they just ignore it. Mm-hmm. I had to learn that one from my wife. So
1: I'm trying to teach it to my husband, Archie.
0: It's fantastic. This is the TJ Show.

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0: This is the TJ Show or News. It sounds different around here. Kenny reads through every story he can find, and then he brings us the most interesting ones. Kenny, what's happening on the planet today?
1: A Michelin star celebrity chef, Joseph Lingerwood, is awaiting sentencing in South Korea after a garnish he put on a sorbet in his restaurant. He added dead ants to his sorbet to give it a sour kick.
2: Yeah, that is pretty clever, pretty funny.
1: Now I'm distracted. So here's the deal: in South Korea, it is legal. There are 10 insects that are legal for human consumption, but ants are not because they generally have heavy metal content like mercury, lead. So it's generally considered not safe. Again, his defense, although he did plead guilty, was that this was totally optional. The customer could have the ants or not have the ants. They could put whatever they wanted on their sorbet. But the fact that he broke the law, he did plead guilty, and now he faces up to a year in a South Korean prison for the offense.
0: Wow. Yeah, I've never had a bug that tastes great. I'm looking for one because I like the idea. If we could eat bugs and it was healthy.
1: It's so abundant. I mean, it would be great.
0: Yeah, like those the hornets that stung me. You know, if they were edible, you get rid of the stinger. That would be great. That'd be convenient. It'd be something to do with these things that are bothering a lot of people. They shouldn't even be here.
2: I mean, yeah, they were put here for a particular reason. Maybe it doesn't benefit us directly.
0: Well, no, but I'm saying
2: it definitely benefits us indirectly.
0: I'm talking about that one that came over like in the early 1800s on a boat, but it was supposed to be in Asia. The one that stung me three times. I'm a little salty about it. Okay,
2: well, that's between you and that one.
0: But anyway, glad to know that an ant has a sour taste. I didn't realize that. I would think it would just be bland, like, I don't know, grass.
1: Yeah, and from the photo in this article, it's served, at least when you buy the ants to put them on your sorbet, it's served in like what looks like a caviar case.
0: Really?
1: It looks fancy.
0: Huh.
1: But again, could be potentially dangerous. There is a process for temporary approval to have one of the unlisted insects available at your restaurant, but you have to go through this process, which this restaurant did not for safety reasons.
0: Well, tell us what happens to that guy. Yeah, hopefully everything's okay.
1: Yeah, if he doesn't go to jail, he's facing at least what they're calling a $30,000 American dollar fine.
0: All right. What else you have, Kenny?
1: Driving kids to school apparently takes a lot more time than you may think. A recent study said that millennial parents spend an average of 38 minutes a day driving their kids to and from school. That is 6,858 minutes a year, which equates to about 15 8-hour workdays.
2: No wonder why parents are tired.
3: Doesn't sound like a lot.
0: Well, I guess it all depends.
3: 38 minutes a day? That's not that much.
0: It depends on how you're using the time. It could be a great opportunity to connect with your kids in the car. Driving them anywhere just takes forever. Going to pick up lunch at Chick-fil-A, it's a lot of time, and I think that time is very precious in the car. We can talk to them. We can engage in discussion.
2: Right.
0: It's a cool opportunity. Kenny, thanks for keeping us somewhat informed.
1: That's what's happening.
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1: I don't really know what this means. Hold on. So Joe in Hendersonville, North Carolina, what are you telling your sons about me?
2: You guys are always here. You always answer the phone, unlike my sons. They are on my you-know-what list right now.
1: Are you saying we answer the phone more than your sons do when you call?
2: Yes. No.
1: Joe, sorry to hear that.
2: I'm going to the Y today. That's okay. I have a great life. I'm going to the Y today to take a Pilates class and do a watercolor workshop.
1: Can we have a public service announcement right now? If you're a kid, call your mom.
3: Call your parents.
1: So they don't call the radio station more than they talk to you.
2: Oh, but would you like my oldest son's number? TJ,
1: what?
2: Seriously. I sent Ryan a text with your link, and I said, he always picks up the phone.
1: No, don't use me against your son.
2: I did.
1: Oh, yes, you can't do that. No.
2: Oh, yes, I did.
1: Does your son have muscles?
2: My sons are both over 6 feet tall.
1: Yeah, come on, don't do this.
2: Ryan is 6'3" and a half.
1: Why, and
2: he is an independent contractor. Oh, does he have muscles? He can lift 300 pounds.
3: Yeah, no. Don't put TJ in harm's way. And besides, when TJ's mom calls him, he doesn't always pick up the phone.
1: That's
3: sometimes
1: true.
3: Sometimes he has to call her back later.
2: He picked it up last night. He did pick it up last night. Anyway, I love you guys. You always pick up. My dog is here. My beautiful 3-year-old.
1: This is all great. Well, Joe, what I'm saying is don't threaten your kid with me, because the last thing I need is a knock at the door and it's Joe's kid. And he's like, yo, you talking to my mama? You like talking to my mom?
2: Right. I'm not threatening. I just am stating the fact. I just sent him a text. I said, TJ always picks up the phone.
1: Oh, come on. See, Jabo, this is dangerous stuff, right?
4: Yo, radio guy. You're making me look bad.
2: He came back. No, listen. He came back with a text and he goes, I'm on my way. Which he, of course, wasn't. The other one is my darling son, who's 6'5 and a half.
1: Don't tell him about our show. Usually we say spread the word. I don't want you to spread the word to your sons, okay? I'm not getting in the middle of the family drama, but I love you, Joe.
2: No, they just know that, you know, I love you. No, my youngest son is an angel, and so is his wife.
1: Have an amazing week.
2: You too.
1: Yes.
2: Bye.
1: Okay, bye.
2: Bye.
1: It's the fastest I've gotten off the phone. You can't use me with your sons. That's terrible. But anyway, listen, we give out the phone number, and even for reasons like this, anyone can call it. Anyone can join in on what we do here, 877-RADIO-TJ. 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You either catch us in the studio like Joe did, or you'll get our voicemail. 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
2: I'm Ed Donahue with an AP News Minute. Adjutant General Gent Walsh of the Washington National Guard says he's seen a lot, and the wildfire damage in Spokane, Washington is bad.
3: I can tell you today that that's a war zone. When you finally get in there and you finally look at the devastation and damage, and it's going to be pretty interesting as people go in there and then to just grapple with the damage and grapple with the fact that their lives are forever changed. Some of these folks may not recover. Some of those folks may not rebuild in there. And it's going to continue to be, I would say, a very significant emotional event for this community.
2: There is 0% containment. 60,000 people have been evacuated in the Spokane area. The fires have destroyed at least 600 homes and other structures. Crews are hoping for lighter winds and cooler temperatures today. Wildfires are also burning in western Idaho and eastern Oregon. I'm Ed Donahue.
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8: From the Tri-County Weather Center today, sunny and 79. Tonight, clear and 59. For Tuesday, sunny and a high near 81. Tuesday night, clear and a low of 62.

For Wednesday, 20% chance of showers, maybe a thunderstorm, high near 81, 30% chance of rain Wednesday night, and a low of 62. Outlook for Thursday, 40% chance of showers, and a high of 79. To see your extended weather forecast, visit our website, max983.net.

0: 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This is the TJ Show. The storm is brewing. Our Kenny's about to get married. What is it, next February?
1: Yep.
0: You feeling nervous?
1: No, I'm not. I mean, I'm nervous about, like, the planning more than the actual getting married. I'm looking forward to the day.
0: Yeah.
2: What's there to be nervous about?
0: Well, it's just a lot. You do have a lot. You got to book the photographer.
1: Yeah, all that stuff is stressful. Yes.
0: That's the tip of the iceberg, mm-hmm. And you're doing all that right now. You're living it.
1: Yeah. Allison and I are currently working on that as we speak.
0: So Kenny mentioned that he's going to a bachelor party that his brother is throwing for you.
1: Yeah, yeah.
0: And he had to put together a list of names of people that he wanted at the bachelor party.
2: Nice.
0: And you were very concerned.
1: Well, I was concerned because my brother came up with this plan, and it was a pretty grand plan. He wants to go to Denver, Colorado, so I could go to Casa Bonita for the first time, which is like a Mexican restaurant / theme park that happens to be owned by the creators of South Park, which is my all-time favorite show. I've been dreaming of going to this place since the first episode was mentioned, probably 25 years ago.
0: Look at that. Well, I am excited for you. Your family knows you.
1: Yeah, yeah. So I'm super excited. But of course, knowing my friends, they like to complain about everything. I'm like, oh, I don't. Everybody's. Mm. That's a tall ticket. You know, we have to pay for airfare. We have to pay for an Airbnb. This is going to be pretty expensive. I was concerned about how my friends would react, but they were all gung ho. Like, let's do this. They
0: were
1: excited
0: too.
2: Oh, that's great.
0: He's loved.
2: That's awesome.
1: Yeah.
2: Cool.
1: So that's really cool. I just booked my plane ticket. So yeah, this is officially happening.
2: It's happening now.
1: And not only that, my brother planned it. The Broncos are in town, so we're going to go see a Broncos game. We're going to go to Casa Bonita. We're going to go golfing. We're going to hopefully see some sights.
0: Isn't it cold in October?
1: I don't know.
2: It might be a little chill, but put a sweater on.
1: Dress for the occasion.
2: Wear a jacket.
3: And gloves. Like,
2: be
3: I don't
2: fine.
3: Know.
0: Well, and you do like gin and rum and bourbon.
2: It'll
0: and
2: be
0: it
2: warm.
0: Numbs you. Yeah, it'll be warm. So he'll be sweating.
2: He'll have his own personal summer.
0: Yeah, exactly.
2: What do you do when it's cold, TJ?
0: No, I know. You put a coat on.
2: Exactly. TJ wears a coat when it's hot, yeah. So it doesn't matter. It's year-round for him.
0: Okay, so now I also heard that you're inviting your dad.
1: Yeah, yeah. I would like my dad to be there if he's down. Unfortunately, he's being very wishy-washy. He's like, I can't commit to it now, but maybe a couple of weeks before, I'll tell you whether I'm in or I'm out.
2: That's the way things work.
0: He likes to keep you in suspense.
1: Yeah, it's like, okay. Yeah, I mean, because my dad came to my brother's bachelor party, which I threw for him, and there's a history of it in my family where the fathers will join the bachelors on their bachelor party. But yeah, he's not willing to commit to it, but my brother's still trying to get him to pay his share, so it's less money for everybody else.
0: It sounds like the worst deal ever.
2: I like it. Make him invest into your bachelor party.
4: All right, explain this to me, son. I'm going to pay, but I'm not going to go. It's not adding up in my head, all right?
2: It's not adding up for you, but it's adding up just fine for us.
0: Yeah, for everyone. Yeah.
2: It's an investment into your son's future, okay?
1: Right. My last hurrah.
0: Well, you know, I also noticed, so you wrote out the list, and I did all the people get an invite? Because I didn't get an invite.
2: You definitely weren't going to get an invite. He knows you weren't going to go.
0: You know what? We should unpack this in a few moments. It's coming up on the TJ Show.
2: No, coffee.
0: I didn't get an invite.
2: I'm just going to leave.
0: Yeah. No, I'm curious to know what's up
2: How
0: with
2: about
0: that.
2: Y'all just talk about it?
0: All right, we'll get to that in a few moments.

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0: This is the TJ Show. And a few moments ago, we were hearing about how Kenny's been planning his bachelor party with his brother John. And he made a mention that he put together a list of people that he wants there. And I just double-checked my phone. I don't have any invites or anything. And, I do actually want to spend some time in Colorado. I've mentioned that a couple times.
1: Yeah.
0: Jabo's taking a sip of her coffee.
2: Yeah, because I don't got time for this drama right now.
0: No, I'm just curious to know. What was I on the list or...
1: No, you weren't even considered, TJ. Really? I mean, here's the thing. First of all, you've talked about going to bachelor parties in the past, and you've talked about them as a complete dread. You hated every single bachelor
2: true.
1: Party you've ever been on.
0: That is true.
1: So there is that factor. I don't think you would have a good time. I don't think you'd want to go. You're a very busy person, and I understand that. Mm-hmm. Respect it. But also, do I really want you there? And the answer to that question is also no.
0: Why?
2: True.
1: Because you're gonna be interviewing all my friends the whole entire time for content on the radio show.
2: He wants to go and have a good time.
1: And, yeah, exactly. I'll be criticized and judged every step of the way.
2: True. Can you have another beer? Another beer?
0: All right. Don't you think that's enough?
3: Kenny, you haven't eaten yet, Kenny. You should probably just slow down on the beers, Kenny.
1: Yeah, you don't like to golf. You don't like to do fun things.
2: Like
1: I want
2: to
1: have fun on my bachelor party.
0: So, did John, your brother, say, hey, do you want to invite TJ?
2: Why would his brother say that?
1: There was zero consideration, TJ. I love you. I consider you a good friend, and I respect
0: well, great
1: you.
0: Great friend, apparently.
1: You.
2: Everybody has a category, and you're not in the fun category
1: yeah,
2: when it comes to friends.
1: Fun, TJ, I'm sorry.
0: Well, but what if that was the time for me to open up a little bit?
2: Yeah,
0: what,
2: right.
0: What if I was going
1: to
0: go...
1: I would love to be the one responsible for loosening you up. It's a lost cause, and I've given up.
0: Really? You're done trying to loosen me up?
1: Yeah, I don't think there's no use.
2: Yeah, if you want it, you'll do it yourself.
4: Especially in Colorado where the green runs far and wide.
1: Right.
4: That would
1: you're not
4: going to
1: want to go
4: up.
1: To any of those special cafes that I want to spend a lot of time in.
0: I love coffee spots. Unique ones that are very...
2: Oh, it's unique,
1: smell
2: right?
1: Like skunk.
0: Yeah, well, no.
1: You do like the smell of skunk.
0: No, it's more of a coffee bean. No, I love you, Kenny. You know, maybe I would have gone had you invited me, but I guess we don't have to talk about that.
4: We'll never know, I guess.
1: We'll never know. I'm okay with that.
0: Yeah, okay. No, I just, you're not doing anything filthy.
1: Not that I know of.
2: You see, you're judging already?
1: No,
2: you're not
1: curious.
2: Even there. You
1: right.
2: weren't even invited. You're judging just
1: yeah,
2: on that question alone.
1: Not on the itinerary at
0: good.
1: This point.
0: Yeah, because a number of the ones that I've been to, even in unexpected circumstances, like work-related, they all of a sudden, like, there was a nighttime meet in this hotel room, and I was like, yo, what are you guys doing?
4: With
0: and it was
4: special
0: so... Special guest.
2: Were you guys there to, like, braid each other's hair?
0: No.
2: No?
1: Make
2: no,
1: friendship bracelets?
0: No, but, like, you're talking about your dad going.
1: Yeah.
0: This one that I went to, the dad was there, all of this guy's coworkers, and the special guests showed up. And I'll tell you, it was one of the most awkward evenings of my life.
4: Kind of sounds like it.
0: I was being pressured into participating, and I said, no, I'm not. And I said a very mean thing. I said, I don't know where you've been. And it was wrong.
2: Ooh.
0: I shouldn't have said it. I wouldn't say it today. I wouldn't be there today.
4: Yeah.
0: And, you know.
4: They're just doing their job.
0: Weird
4: TJ.
0: Stuff happens when you go
2: some
0: into that.
2: Some people have lice in their hair. You don't want to be braiding their hair.
0: Oh, okay.
4: It's true.
0: Right. Yeah. It's okay that you didn't invite me. I still love you.
1: Thank you. I still love you, too.

0: This is the TJ Show, or news that sounds different around here. Kenny reads through every story he can find, and then he brings us the most interesting ones. Kenny, what's happening on the planet today?
1: Business Insider posted an interesting column over the weekend. The headline read, "Reviews are ruining your life. Our obsession with online recommendations is ruining our vacations, homes, and nights out."
0: Yeah, it's funny you bring this up, because I think it was a couple years ago now. I remember I was going to a doctor for the first time, and as soon as I put it into my Apple Maps, it showed up with, like, all the negative things that people had to say about this doctor. And it's like, okay, well, some of it was about the person at the front desk. And so does that give you hesitance to go to this place? And maybe she's a fine doctor.
1: Yeah, so the way this article frames it, they're saying modern consumers treat everyday purchases from baby strollers to a slice of pizza like a full-scale research project. And checking platforms like Reddit and Yelp have become second nature, driven by fear of making suboptimal choices. So you have endless choices and opinions are creating anxiety and decision fatigue. And experts are noting that the constant seeking of the best option often leads to less overall satisfaction, as consumers are left perpetually wondering if they could have made a better choice.
2: I mean, I have been swayed by reviews, but I have to keep in mind, too, that there's always two sides to a story. Mm-hmm. And sometimes people set a review based on their experience, but they leave out the part where they
0: were terrible.
2: Yeah, they were terrible, and they kind of deserve. I don't want to say deserve, but that's why they got the treatment they got.
0: Yeah.
2: You know what I mean?
0: Yeah, people have all kinds of stories when it's just their side.
2: Mm-hmm.
1: Yeah, and this article points out how just about everything, you're going to find people who like it or don't like it. So, and you're never going to find something that's universally loved. And what happens is, AI is even making it more complicated, where you'll search, what's the best Chinese restaurant in my neighborhood? And what the AI will do is take all of the reviews and give you an overview, which they say could flatten nuance and amplify isolated negative complaints and strip out the helpful context required for individual preferences. And another thing you have to consider is some of these reviews are just fake. They're not even real.
0: Yep. Yeah, it could be the competing restaurant, right? That's saying negative things, and it never happened. And it's like, how do you keep up with all that if you're running a business?
2: Right.
0: It's terrible. Kenny, what else do you have?
1: This was pretty funny. Last night, the Texas Rangers and Houston Astros were playing. It's the end of the top of the seventh inning. The pinch hitter for the Rangers, Nicky Lopez, struck out on a called low slider. The manager for the Rangers, Skip Schumacher, did not like the call, so he runs out on the field to argue with the umpire. And they're heated. They're in each other's faces. Then they stop, take off their hats, and look at the American flag, because it's the seventh inning stretch, and they're playing God Bless America. So they pause out of respect for God Bless America. As soon as the song wraps up, they go right back to yelling at each other, and the umpire ejects the manager from the game.
0: It's like a Looney Tunes cartoon. This is what would happen if Bugs Bunny and Elmer Fudd were running around. Kenny, thanks for keeping us somewhat informed.
1: That's what's happening.
0: Good afternoon. 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

0: somewhere.
1: We could just go up there and hang out.
0: Like, open the fridge and stuff, and there would always be foods laid out for us, little pre-wrapped sausages and things.
1: Mm.
0: They have pre-wrapped sausages, but they don't have pre-wrapped bacon.
1: Well, can you blame them?
0: Yeah.

0: just creepy story after creepy story. And here's one, I don't understand this. Like, if I'm going to be okay with a robot takeover, it's going to be because of the cleaning robot, where you get a robot and it cleans your house for you.
1: But at what cost, TJ?
0: Well, no, I'm all in on that, okay? If that works, that sounds like I'd love to not do that.
1: No, you can clean your own drawers. You know what I mean? Like, you can do all the laundry and everything yourself.
0: I still cannot figure out my junk drawer. And you have junk drawers that multiply.
1: I meant your underwear, but yes, I have like 3 or 4 junk drawers. Yeah,
0: yeah, they've had babies. It's
1: sorry,
0: amazing.
1: Yeah, I can't say drawer properly.
0: But anyway, the reason I'm bringing this up, so listen to this. They've launched a pilot program in San Francisco, and they offer house cleaning humanoid robots for $30 an hour. But here's the deal. In order for them to operate them, someone has to do it from a remote location. So it's almost like they're controlling a video game at a different location to clean your house. It's like, at that point, dude, just show up, get your gloves on, start scrubbing down the countertops.
2: But the person who's controlling it now gets to see what the inside of your house looks like. And you don't know them. So I'd rather hire somebody. At least I can see you. I know you. Yeah. I'm going to have to pay you a little bit more than $30 an hour. But at least I know who I'm letting into my home.
0: Yeah, I don't know. It seems so weird. The robots are not fully autonomous. They are operated in these central locations. And I guess, you know, on the other side of the argument, sometimes when you let someone new into your house, you don't know who they are, you don't know what drawers they are going through. So the robot eliminates that, but it's going on video now.
2: Yeah, exactly. And that video can be leaked somewhere. At least that person that I'm letting into my home, like, if you come back into my home, then I can say, okay, that person was here before. That's the guy.
1: Yeah. You can also vet that person. You can ask them questions and do follow-ups and stuff.
0: Demonstration videos show the robots vacuuming, wiping down tables and counters, taking out the trash, and picking up clutter. One clip even shows a humanoid climbing out of a minivan before heading into a house for a cleaning job.
2: No, absolutely not.
0: It's unbelievable.
2: You know what I find to be so funny, though, is that I keep seeing all these stories about how AI is taking over and they're taking jobs and people have been laid off so that AI can be hired. But everything has to still be attached to a human being. Like, even our street cameras, like, those photos, when they're taken, they go back to a human being to monitor and then decide if a ticket gets sent out.
0: Until they figure out that they don't need one.
2: Right, but then these companies who are laying people off, who's using AI, they're realizing, oh, well, we actually need to hire people back because AI is making too many problems. So it's not perfect, and I feel like they're just rushing it out because they want us to be okay with it. Well, I'm not okay with it.
0: Well, it's got to be the best feeling in the world when you get fired, you're replaced by a computer, and then you get that phone call, sorry about that. You want to come back?
2: Yeah, well, it's just not ready. They just want to rush it.
0: I do want to see a humanoid robot connect a hose to its mouth and start vacuuming in that way. I think that'd be one of the coolest
2: things.
0: That'd
2: be hilarious.
0: That'd be great.
2: Human can't do that. That'd be weird.
0: Go ahead.
1: I have a question about these cleaning robots. How do they use water?
0: I don't know.
1: wouldn't water technically short-circuit the robot, right?
0: They got to figure that out.
1: I'm no scientist, but I don't know.
0: Lots of questions. This is the TJ Show.

0: A U.S. district judge has clarified the NCAA's eligibility order regarding the new 5-4-5 rule.
1: The judge, who granted the right to play another year of college sports to some athletes whose eligibility ran out last school year, issued a new order to make clear that that does not include football players who signed pro contracts this summer and then had a change of heart. The judge was responding to an NCAA request for clarity about a Friday ruling that granted a fifth year to athletes who graduated high school in 2022 and were not included in the new NCAA rule that allows five seasons of eligibility for Division I players. Friday's decision still stands but has no impact on other NCAA rules. I'm Lisa Dwyer.
0: It's known as the greatest intersectional rivalry in college football. Notre Dame and USC have announced they'll resume playing each other again in 2030. I'm Mike Hempen, AP News.
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6: Brinkman man has been charged with battery. I'm Rusty Nixon, Max 98.3 FM News. The afternoon of July 30th, Puma police were dispatched to AK Industries to speak with a supervisor in reference to a battery that had occurred. After watching surveillance footage and speaking with Epson de Celad Reyes Rios, he was placed in custody for his involvement. Rios was transported and lodged in the Marshall County Jail, charged with domestic battery. Suspects are considered innocent until proven guilty in a court of law. July 29th at 12:46 p.m., Plymouth police attempted to conduct a traffic stop on a vehicle driven by Li Weizhong, 46, of China, at U.S. 31 and 12th Road. The vehicle failed to pull over and continued south until it was boxed in by another officer at U.S. 31 and 17th Road, with assistance from Marshall County Police and Argus Police. Weizhong was lodged at the Marshall County Jail for resisting law enforcement in a vehicle. Suspects are considered innocent until proven guilty in a court of law. The Marshall County Historical Society and Museum has announced a duo of home tours for 2026. The Dietrich Bowen House in Bremen is a Queen Anne-style Victorian home listed on the National Register of Historic Places. It was built by prominent early Bremen businessman John Dietrich. It was completed in 1901. It was sold later to Dr. Otis Bowen, who used the house both as a residence and medical office before he was elected governor of Indiana. The tour will be held August 16th, beginning at 1 p.m. Limited tickets are $20. They're available at the Marshall County Historical Museum at 123 North Michigan Street in Plymouth, or through the museum website. The Corbin Bachaca House in Plymouth is also a local landmark. The Italianate cube, popular style from the 1850s and 1880s, was built by Horace Corbin in 1865. He moved to Plymouth in 1851 and practiced law, was elected a state senator, and later became the first mayor of Plymouth until 1875. The Corbin Bachaca home tour will be September 13th, beginning at 1 p.m. Limited tickets are $20, also available at the museum or on the website. Call the Marshall County Museum at 574-936-2306 if you have any questions. Congressman Andre Carson is calling for an immediate end to ICE detention operations at the Miami Correctional Facility. Jeanette Cruz reports.
7: The call comes after newly released documents show ICE acknowledged detainees at the facility missed nearly 800 doses of prescription medication. Carson launched an oversight inquiry following the deaths of two detainees who died within weeks of each other earlier this year. The ACLU of Indiana also filed a lawsuit after a detainee suffered a severe seizure when denied his medication. Carson is demanding full accountability and an immediate federal investigation. Janet Cruz, Network Indiana.
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8: 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September corn ended the session at 449 and a quarter, up 8.5 cents. Deese also up 8.5 at 472.5. And March up 8.5, 488.25. September beans up 3, 1173 and 3 quarters. Novi 1192 and a quarter, a gain of almost a nickel. And September wheat 11 and 3 quarters higher, 651. Meat markets down. October live cattle 226.72, down 52. October lean hogs 83.67, down $1.17. I'm Ian DeEubank, Hoosier Ag Today, Indiana's farm network for 20 years.
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11: This is a Bloomberg Money Minute. The revival in risk appetite drove the S&P up 1.5% to a striking distance of a record. The Dow gained 1.3%. The Nasdaq was up over 2%. The Trump administration plans to host artificial intelligence companies at the White House to discuss a new U.S. framework for conducting voluntary safety tests of AI models. OpenAI, Anthropic, PBC, and Alphabet's Google are among the AI developers planning to attend. The framework springs from a June executive order by President Trump on AI cybersecurity that outlined an opt-in approach to safety reviews of models and greater efforts to shore up critical computer systems. We've learned Michigan health authorities contacted Taco Bell's parent company, Yum Brands, about that parasitic outbreak in early July. They asked to connect with the company's supply chain quality assurance and communications teams. Cyclospora outbreak has affected people across 45 states. Michigan reported 2 deaths in the outbreak. Matt Piper, Bloomberg Radio.
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16: Turning now to funeral arrangements. 69-year-old Clifford D. Minter of Winnemac passed away July 29th. Private graveside services will be held at the Winnemac Cemetery McKinley Edition in Winnemac. Arrangements have been entrusted to Frayne Mortuary in Winnemac for 69-year-old Clifford D. Minter of Winnemac. Services will be held for Virginia Niece of Knox tomorrow, Tuesday, August 4th at M.C. Smith Funeral Home in Knox. Visitation will be held from 11 a.m. until noon, followed by a funeral service to begin at noon Central Time. That's for Virginia Niece of Knox. 86-year-old Betty Jean Burke Sullivan passed away July 29th. Friends and family are invited to attend a visitation honoring Betty's life on Wednesday, August 5th from 10 a.m. to noon Central Time at O'Donnell Funeral Home in North Judson. There will be a funeral mass to be held also Wednesday at noon Central Time at St. Cyril and Methodius Catholic Church. In lieu of flowers, donations may be made to the church or the National MS Society in memory of 86-year-old Betty Jean Burke Sullivan. Remember, you can find complete obituary information online at WKVI.com.
9: From the Tri-County Weather Center today, sunny and 79. Tonight, clear and 59. For Tuesday, sunny and a high near 81. Tuesday night, clear and a low of 62. For Wednesday, 20% chance of showers, maybe a thunderstorm, high near 81. 30% chance of rain Wednesday night and a low of 62. Outlook for Thursday, 40% chance of showers and a high of 79. To see your extended weather forecast, visit our website, max983.net.

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Thanks for listening. This is the TJ Show. And Joe, North Carolina, you have something you want to share with us? Go ahead.

0: And I mean, for our baby moon, we went to Savannah, and I was like, I want to take my wife to the Savannah Banana game. It was a good game.
1: Good. But I'm so glad you like it.
0: You're on to something.
1: They've been building this thing for a while. They're selling out baseball stadiums, and meanwhile, the MLB is talking about going on a lockout, which would mean there is no season. That can't be great for baseball.
0: No, it isn't. It isn't good for baseball. But I mean, I would just be okay, you know, just watching Savannah Banana's game. I mean, they're a lot more fun than an actual baseball game, unfortunately.
1: That's what I've been saying. Like, it's a bad time to start messing with your season. They need more fans. What is it, baseball now in the top-ranked sports? What number is it at now?
2: Four.
1: Can you imagine?
3: Out of four.
2: Yeah.
1: Four out of four. No. It's the lowest performing sport.
2: No, there's other sports. There's other sports.
1: No, there aren't. What other sports are there other than basketball?
3: What's traditionally considered the major American sports, it would be four out of four.
1: Wow.
3: Joe, did you actually go see them when you were in Savannah, or have you only seen them on TV?
0: I tried to go see them, but they're sold out. Yeah, so, yeah, I just saw them in RTV.
1: Hey, you know, with the Savannah Bananas, one of the things that I like most about them, aside from the games, is that this guy, Jesse in the yellow tux, he's the guy who leads the whole operation. He's so inspirational, and I love seeing him in interviews. There's something that stands out to me. He was talking about building the bananas and how everyone thought he was crazy, and when they first started, it was just such an uphill battle. He had this line that just sticks with me. He said, "I had to work hard for 9 years to get to sleep on an air mattress." He was talking about how he moved into this horrible apartment. It was infested with bugs, and he said he'd think after 9 years he'd have this smooth sailing story. And he said, no, all they had was an air mattress. They still couldn't afford to get a normal bed, which was pretty powerful. Like, if you want to build something, it just takes time. Mm-hmm. And look at what he's built. It's incredible.
0: It is. It's incredible.
1: Well, Joe, you have a great time with your Savannah Bananas, and always great to hear from you.
4: Take care, brother.
0: You too.
1: All right. Later, Joe.
4: Bye.
0: Bye,
4: Joe.
0: Bye.
3: Bye.
1: Yes, Kenny.
3: My fiance Allison actually got the lottery for banana ball tickets. They're coming
1: this year.
3: This year.
4: Oh man, that's awesome! Because I put in for that and I did not hit. That's great.
1: So did I. How many ticks?
3: Five. The max you could buy. So yeah.
1: Hold
3: so
1: on. Okay. Hold on. So, you, your fiance.
3: That's
1: Jabo. That's three. Heather.
2: Hey, what's up?
1: Four. Me, five. Great.
2: There you go.
3: That's what Allison wants.
1: Problem solved with you.
4: Yeah, well, I mean, I'll pay for my ticket, so you let me know.
1: Oh, no. No, she'll give them to us. She got them for free, right?
3: No. Lottery.
4: No,
1: she gotta
4: you
1: buy them?
4: Pay.
1: How much?
3: You have to enter a lottery just for the chance to buy tickets.
4: Yes.
3: And the tickets are affordable. I don't know exactly how much, but they're like maybe $30, $40 a ticket. It's not expensive.
1: You going?
4: If Allison's open to selling me a ticket, I'm down.
1: I'm going.
4: She won the tickets. It's her decision.
3: Well, I'll say, you heard it here. TJ's coming.
1: I'll pay for it.
3: Hijacking our date weekend.
1: I'll even pay for Jabo's ticket, actually.
4: No, you want to pay for mine?
2: I'll just pay for mine. It's fine.
3: We're going to charge you subhub prices.
1: All right.
3: TJ.
1: This is the TJ show. We're going, guys.

0: And we had to start this because my dog Luna, my wife Jess, would leave her all home alone. And she thought, well, let me put the radio on. Keep her company. She'll hear Dada's voice and put her right to sleep. She was so bored with the show. We figured out because we were only talking about human-related issues. She didn't care about the show. So we started featuring the biggest stories in animal headlines. We called it Luna's Animal Tales. We've been doing it ever since. Now she waits by the radio. She's so excited for the next animal story. Other pets love this too. People even like it, Jay.
1: Yeah, they do.
0: Let's start with this dumpster diving bear in Lake Harmony, Pennsylvania. This is actually one of the most human-like videos I've seen. I couldn't believe the way this bear was navigating into the dumpster. Then as he's coming out, he's got a trash bag in his mouth, and you can see he's looking for the step like he's climbing a ladder with his foot. Like he knows the way this whole thing is arranged.
1: Yeah, he's like feeling out for the footing. Like what's next?
0: He's very careful, and as he's taking the bag out, the bag starts to rip open, and he's slowly moving. You can see all the contents of the trash coming out. By the time he gets about 20 feet, everything has fallen out. He then abandons the bag and lets out what seems like a bear frustration. Like just a rah! What did it sound like, Kenny?
2: Dang it.
0: I mean, seriously, you have to see this. Did you post this on our Instagram?
2: It will be.
0: Okay, at TJ Podcast on Instagram. You got it. It's weird. It's like they're doing what a human would do. In this story, it's an Englishman. Says he lives with the world's oldest cat. Claims the cat was born in 1995, which would make the cat 31 years old. I don't even know how that's possible.
1: I don't know. That's an old cat.
3: That's like 146, I think, in like human years.
2: The world record for oldest cat was 38 years
0: Get
2: old
0: out of here.
2: In 3 days. Lived in Austin, Texas. Its name was Cream Puff.
1: Well, this cat has at least, what, 7-8 more years to beat that?
0: I don't know. I mean, the owner, 71 years old, says the cat's a real trooper. And part of the reason why he thinks that she made it to 31 was because she only drinks Buxton water, which is a mineral water. I guess the water's all messed up in the area. The pipes are all messed up. So on top of that, daily diet of salmon, prawns, chicken, and tuna, which sounds delightful.
1: I mean, feed me that. I'm sure I'll live forever.
4: Diet.
0: Yeah. Seriously. Millie now has two fans blowing on her, and at times, ice cubes in her water bowl to keep her cool in the heat. So this cat has it made.
1: All right, little bougie cat.
0: And then finally, this story is a 3-year-old beagle, is very sad, ate 2.5 pounds of gummy worms, had to go to the emergency room, and they posted a picture as a warning as it was sitting right next to what happened after it ate the gummy worms, let it all out.
3: They came out like whole, like the dog didn't even chew these gummy worms.
0: Yeah, why don't they take their time? Have you noticed that?
1: Yeah, my dog, when we feed her, she just, you look and the food is gone. You put it down, 1 second later, food's gone.
0: It's like an inhalation.
1: Yeah, they just swallow it.
0: A bunch of comments coming in. One person said that their hound ate 36 raw dinner rolls that were rising on the counter.
1: Oh, no.
0: It looked like the dog ate a basketball. Another dog ate an entire bar of Irish spring soap. They're cute, but they're not the smartest things.
2: Ooh, good breath on that dog.
0: Those are Luna's Animal Tales, the biggest stories and animal headlines on the TJ Show. 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

0: 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If you miss us in the studio, leave a message. Either way, we want to get your voice on the show. We would love to hear from you. Can't wait for it. This is the TJ Show, our news. It sounds different around here. Kenny reads through every story he can find, and then he brings us the most interesting ones. Kenny, what's happening on the planet today?
1: Over the weekend, a historic debut for the Women's Professional Baseball League. It's the first professional women's baseball game played in the United States in over 30 years.
2: Ooh.
0: And this is kind of like that movie, A League of Their Own.
1: Absolutely.
3: It's a great movie.
1: A matter of fact, the woman who threw out the first pitch, her name is Mabel Blair, 99 years old, played in that league back during the World War II era.
2: Nice.
0: How did the first pitch go?
1: Well, she's 99. She's in a wheelchair. They didn't put her at the mound. She was about maybe 5 to 10 feet in front of the plate, and she did reach the catcher from that
0: distance.
2: Oh, my goodness. Nice.
0: How heartwarming was that?
1: It was really cool.
0: It's probably a better pitch than what happened to me. You want to talk about being humiliated. Because of the radio station that I worked at in Boston, there was a local minor league team, and they invited me to throw out the first pitch. And I was like, oh, this is going to be cool. I didn't compensate for the fact that, like, the pro length of a mound is much different than a Little League mound, because I used to pitch in Little League.
1: 60 feet versus 45
0: in a Boston neighborhood. I throw the ball and it lands about 6 feet in front of the plate.
2: Oh my gosh, TJ.
1: You bounced it.
0: I got
2: booed. You disappointed your father.
3: Of course you did.
0: Oh, not only that, but like on behalf of this radio station that I worked at, I like had the numbers on the back of my, they made a custom jersey for me and everything. I started taking the shirt off and just hiding it.
2: Wait,
0: I was like,
2: you
0: please.
2: Got booed? The stadium booed you?
0: Oh, there's no remorse. Like, you do not get a chance to not get sports right, and I did not get sports right.
2: You know, I've heard you say, like, oh, nothing offends you, and I'm like, how does nothing offend you? That's why. Like, you've been booed by a stadium of people. Yeah. After that, you're just like, it is what it is.
0: I've had to develop tough skin.
2: Oh,
0: and then
2: my God.
0: Kids telling you, your own kids saying you're the worst dad in the world, when I know it's not true. It just, it hardens you.
2: Ugh.
0: What are you going to do? Kenny, keep going. What do you got?
1: Well, we talked a little bit about movies earlier. Spider-Man, just an absolutely epic weekend, $927 million globally. And when you look at it from the North American perspective, it made over $300 million, and then $51 million from Odyssey. Combined, this weekend is the best box office weekend ever in the history of North America. Over $430 million made at the box office, thanks to Spider-Man and The Odyssey.
0: See, it comes back to, if you put these movies in the hands of great filmmakers and they make stuff that people want to see, people will go to the movies. I think people are also sick of being on their little screens and glued to their TVs and all these. They want to experience something around other human beings.
2: Yes. I'll tell you this. When my husband Archie and I went to go see Spider-Man Brand New Day this weekend, when the movie finished, the auditorium like started clapping.
0: Yeah, there
2: Same.
0: You go.
2: And I loved it. I was like, yeah!
3: I didn't clap, but everyone did. Yeah.
2: Oh, no, I clapped. I'm down for it.
0: Doesn't it feel refreshing to not be isolated? Like, you're around this community, everyone's unified on something, and who cares if it's Spider-Man? It's like, yeah, great,
2: yeah,
0: we're
2: great.
0: All in the same place.
3: Also, I think more people need to put Tom Holland in their movies.
1: Not only that, Heather, he's in all four of the top highest grossing opening box office weekend films all time: Avengers Endgame, Spider-Man Brand New Day, which just came out, Avengers Infinity War, and Spider-Man No Way Home, all four starring Tom Holland.
0: Good to be Tom Holland. This is the TJ Show.

0: Hey, I'm TJ of the brand new TJ Show. You can hear us afternoons on Max 98.3. It's the TJ Show, Candy in Wisconsin. What'd you do this weekend?
1: I super cleaned my home, and I just relaxed.
0: Now, Candy,
1: I didn't really do much this weekend.
0: You are a cleaner, and so you were cleaning your home. Does that feel like work, or does it feel like just another day living at your house?
1: I enjoy cleaning, so even when I'm cleaning for other people, it doesn't seem like work to me because I like cleaning. I like the aftermath, the transformation, a sparkly toilet.
0: Mm. Yeah.
2: Who doesn't love a sparkling toilet?
0: What was the dirtiest part of your house over the weekend?
1: Well, we have a bloodhound, so there's hair everywhere.
0: Hair. Oh,
2: yes.
0: I know.
2: Everything. My dog Skye, man, she sheds so much. Sometimes you just see like little balls of hair just like floating through past the floor. It's so annoying.
0: It's like an old Western movie.
2: Yes.
1: Oh,
2: I'm like, I can't keep up. I'm like, yeah. Girl, please stop shedding.
0: It's so gross.
2: Yes, it's disgusting.
1: And us nasty people who let our pets on the bed.
0: Yeah, don't do that.
2: Yeah, TJ considers you to be nasty if you do that.
1: I just said us nasty.
2: Yeah, not me.
0: You know what's funny?
1: I can't help it. She loves it.
0: We recently had a friend of ours watch our dog Frankie. You know, she's the German Shepherd. Yes. She sheds a lot. And after everything was done, we picked her up. We said, "How did it go?" And she said, "Well, Frankie climbed in the bed." And I was so excited because I was like, wow, I get to sleep with a dog. And I'm like, oh, my goodness, that's like a whole new world for Frankie. She never sleeps in the bed, ever. She's never been in our bed once, and she never will be.
2: So she's not allowed.
0: No, she's not allowed to go on the beds. And she said, and then I started snuggling with her, and she was so hot, I started to get nervous. She said, I don't know how I'm going to sleep through the night being cuddled with Frankie. And I'm thinking, lady, just tell her to get out of the bed.
2: It's your bed.
0: Well, it turns out Frankie did the right thing. And she jumped out of the bed. And then the woman said, well, I was so relieved when she got out of the bed. I was able to sleep through the night, and she slept on the floor.
2: Frankie was probably hot, too, though. Yeah, Frankie was probably hot. Frankie was probably waiting for the woman to get out of bed and realize she's not going to get out, so I have to get out of the bed.
0: Yeah, you are so right about that. Frankie's a little monster.
2: Yeah.
0: Anyway, Candy, you have an amazing rest of your week. Always great to hear from you.
1: I'm going to lose reception. I'm going to hang up now.
0: Great timing.
2: Bye.
0: She didn't hear anything I just said.
1: Bye.
0: Love you, Candy. Bye. There you go. See, Candy, she knows how to check in. She calls that phone number all the time. We love hearing from Candy. Love hearing that while she's a cleaner for her job, she cleans her own house. It could be something that simple. However you want to use the phone number, 877-RADIO-TJ. 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This is the perfect opportunity to leave a message, and then you might hear your voice on the next show. And if somebody's wondering, why would I ever call a radio show? J-Bo, come up with an answer.
2: For any reason, whatever reason that is.
0: Kenny, another answer.
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0: Well, that happens naturally. You don't need a problem.
2: Yeah, seriously.
0: Heather, so reason to call a radio show.
2: You don't need a reason, just call.
0: I would just say it's fun to be a part of the show. 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
8: I'm Seth Soutell, and this is the AP Market Report. Stocks rallied to the edge of a record on Wall Street after easing oil prices helped calm Wall Street's worries that inflation could get even worse. The S&P 500 jumped 1.5% Monday. The index is just

0: one-tenth of a percent below the record it set earlier this summer. The Dow rose 1.3% to an all-time high. The Nasdaq Composite climbed 2.1%. The price of Brent crude fell 4.7%. Treasury yields moved lower in the bond market. The yield on the 10-year Treasury fell to 4.68%. Seth Sutel, New York.
1: President Trump's administration is planning to overhaul the Head Start program. 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I'm Mike Hemp.
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5: From the Tri-County Weather Center tonight, clear and a low of 59. Tuesday, sunny, 81. Tuesday night, clear and a low of 62. Wednesday's outlook, 20% chance of showers, maybe a thunderstorm, and a high of 81. To see your extended weather forecast, visit our website, max983.net.

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0: yes. Tame Impala and Jenny. They did a little surprise performance during Kevin. That's Tame Impala's real name, Kevin Parker. She came out and sang that song with him, and everybody went crazy, of course. That's the reason it's now the number one most played song on pop radio over the past 4 weeks. 4 weeks in a row. It's his first number one song ever, and he's actually been putting out music for about 10 years now. 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It somehow was never really mainstream till this year. So congratulations, Tame Impala and Jenny. It's also our 14th most requested song last week. Anyways, my name's Mason. Your shout-outs and dedications all night long. 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
14: This is Ty Higgins from the Ohio AgNet. 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